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1: Hello, my name is Kendra Snotty. I'm calling from Houston, Texas. And my testimony is God met me right where I was after answering the call to ministry. I just did my first sermon about 2 weeks ago. Was super nervous about it, and the Holy Spirit just rested in that place, and people really enjoyed it more than I thought it would happen. And I just give all glory to God for being with me because I said yes and walked in obedience to his will.
0: Trust God. Trust him one more time. Keep believing he's going to do it. We are some powerful people when we allow God to add his super to our natural. 1-877-345-7747. We are walking epistles, family. And I want to hear your story. 1-877-345-7747. It is Testa Friday on this Friday in the chat room. And I want to hear your Testa Friday testimony on the Nightly Spirit.

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1: Make some noise if you know you're blessed. 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

0: Contessa Friday, tell us your name. Where are you calling from?
1: My name is Kimberly. I am calling from Atlanta. My testimony is two Saturdays ago, I had a horrible accident. My face was literally shredded, hanging off. Skin was literally hanging off. My eye was completely damaged. I had holes from a bolt that I fell onto in my face. Doctors said there's really not a lot they can do other than stitch up my eyelid and reattach that piece. They said that I would have to have plastic surgery. They said that my life would be changed. They said that I would never be able to see again. The Lord spoke to me in the spirit and said, you're going to be okay. And so from that moment on, I began to literally evangelize the people who were looking at my face like I was a monster. And I know I looked like a monster, but God, 2 Saturdays ago, today I am driving right now. I have fully regained vision. I have a slight scar on my cheek. Did not need plastic surgery. Did not have to follow up with anything but God.
0: I'm going to give y'all a selfie session. It's your girl Darlene on the Nightly Spirit.

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1: Hey, friends, another great week of faith and fame with me, AV. 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
2: Hello, sir. How are you?
1: I am fantastic. How are you? How's the grandbaby? You know, I always have to ask.
2: Yes, I'm doing good, and Wyatt is doing wonderful.
1: And you know, I'll let you say what you want to say on our hot topic of the day.
2: I like a man that can clean up, that can cook, that can help relieve some of the stress and pressures of life. Absolutely.
1: Carry that weight.
2: That'll help me. 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
1: Hey, this is Donnie McClurkin, and you're listening to my girl, Darlene McCoy, right here on The Nightly Spirit. 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

0: Here's tonight's selfie session.
1: You know, as we journey through our lives, a lot of times we hear that youth fades with time. But the truth of the matter is, youthfulness is not about age. It's about your spirit. Staying active and engaged helps us to preserve that vitality, no matter how many birthdays we celebrate. So consider activities that keep the mind and body vibrant, like dancing or hiking, playing tennis, or even learning new skills like painting or a musical instrument. These are not just hobbies. They are lifelines to a youthful heart. Every new challenge stretches us and keeps us curious and awakens our zest for life. I want you to think of yourself as fine wine or even an ancient tree. You know, time doesn't diminish your value. It actually enhances your value. Like wine that deepens in flavor or a tree that grows stronger and more rooted. You too are becoming better with age. Your experiences are just layers of richness that can only come through time. You know, there's a scripture that says, though outwardly we're wasting away, yet inwardly we are being renewed day by day. That's 2 Corinthians 4:16. Family, I want you to keep moving, keep growing, and keep on embracing this abundant life that the Lord has given you. Because you're only getting better with time. I'm right on the Nightly Spirit.

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0: It's the Nightly Sphere of your girl, Darlene. Let me tell y'all something. Tanya Nolan is in this building, and she's been out here in these streets. Hey, girl, how you doing?
1: I'm so glad to see you again today.
0: I'm so happy you're here.
1: ATL.
0: That's right, ATL. She's in the building, and listen, we're going to catch up with her right here on the Nightly Sphere.

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3: 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Let the devil know that you encouraged. Let him know that you encouraged. Let him know. Hallelujah. I don't know about you.

0: Holy Spirit, your girl Darlene Tanya Nolan with your bad self. Hey, girl.
1: It's so good to be here.
0: I'm so glad you're here.
1: I've been looking forward to this powwow.
0: We've been looking forward to it. Congratulations.
1: Thank you.
0: On all the success of Blessings. I want you to like elaborate a little bit because you told me some things that I did not know.
1: Okay.
0: That you are a jazz artist as well.
1: I am.
0: You've got R&B songs with everybody's favorite Raheem Devon.
1: Yes,
0: all
1: yes,
0: of
1: my
0: that.
1: Bro.
0: Talk to us. I mean,
1: I do have music coming out in all three of those genres. Mm-hmm. Fortunately, I'm going
0: Listen.
1: To say fortunately, I asked for this and I'm living in it as we speak.
0: Yes.
1: I just found out today Blessings is number 6 on the Gospel Billboard
0: yes.
1: charts and Media Base,
0: yes.
1: going up to number 1.
0: That's right.
1: My single Nobody has been doing this thing, but the next single for jazz is going to be Impossible. Cannot wait to give that.
0: Listen.
1: And the next release for R&B is Pace Yourself with myself and Raheem Devon, which will become a release off of Even.biz. All this year, and I'm working
0: oh
1: on a traditional
0: God.
1: Jazz album, and I'm hoping to do something with you. You are.
0: Are you really?
1: You are girl, incredible.
0: It ain't nothing.
1: I had to put on the spot.
0: A word. Look
1: you,
0: at
1: you
0: her.
1: You are amazing. You gave me a sneak peek of that track that you got coming out.
0: Yeah.
1: OMG. And I'm not going to say
0: you,
1: much.
0: Sister.
1: That's not for me to say, but I'm floored by it.
0: Wow. Thank you.
1: Yes.
0: Now listen, y'all. Y'all don't be blowing me up trying to find out. It's coming. We got some surprises coming.
1: No, I'm telling y'all right now. It's fire. It's hot. Now, it made me want to not drink a little tea and something a little bit more grown up. I'm
0: uh-oh,
1: just telling you.
0: Uh-oh,
1: yes.
0: Uh-oh.
1: It put me in that headspace.
0: For real?
1: For real.
0: Well, listen, I want to just say this to you. You just told us. You've got songs in gospel.
1: Yes.
0: R&B.
1: Yes.
0: And jazz.
1: Absolutely.
0: So
1: right.
0: Nobody can, like, pigeonhole you.
1: No.
0: In one genre because you understand yourself as an artist.
1: That's correct. Yes.
0: Do you understand how big that is? So many people would just be like, well, I'm just a gospel artist. And if this is, you know, what they do, it's what they do.
1: True.
0: But you have a love for all genres.
1: I do. I have a love for all, including Southern Soul.
0: Yes.
1: So it's like, my palate has always been eclectic. Mm-hmm. I grew up listening to Ambrosia, Phil Collins, Teddy Pendergrass,
0: yes.
1: Minnie Jackson, Minnie Riperton.
0: Yes.
1: Okay.
0: Minnie Riperton,
1: Michael Jackson, Prince. I mean, mm-hmm. the greatest. Whitney Houston and Angie Stone. She's
0: yes,
1: not spoken enough for me.
0: Mm-hmm.
1: I mean,
0: mm-hmm.
1: Angie was incredible.
0: Yes, she was.
1: So I love real music.
0: Yes. I can appreciate that. And I know y'all know that I can appreciate that because I am like multifaceted in my palette.
1: Yes.
0: For genres of music as well. Tanya Nolan, everybody, listen, we've got to hear Blessings. Okay.
1: Blessings.
0: I'm going to go ahead and play it for y'all.
1: Please
0: Coming
1: do.
0: Up in about 15 minutes. Your girl Darlene on the Nightly Spirit.
2: It's time to turn up the radio. Darlene, it's your girl Darlene. Darlene, Darlene, Darlene. Darlene McCoy on the Nightly Spirit.
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This is Otis Kemp, and you're listening to The Nightly Spirit with my girl, Darlene.

0: blessings. And I just hear it. I see it for you. And I'm just excited. This is Tanya Nolan, everybody. And Tanya, what's next for you? Beyond the music, have you considered
1: film?
0: Yes.
1: For sure. I'm ready for somebody to approach me and say, hey, would you like to be
0: y'all
1: this,
0: need
1: on
0: her
1: this
0: on the
1: project?
0: Screen. Yes.
1: I mean, and there's other sides of me. From what I hear that I'm humorous.
0: Yes.
1: I don't see that. So if I am, it's natural. So I try and watch myself because my team gives me a nice little talk before I do these interviews. And they're like, Tanya, remember these people are your friends. So film, for sure. I slowly but surely been stepping outside of my box, and I've been loving it. I'm loving it.
0: If ever there were a biopic for Kiki Wyatt.
1: I hear that.
0: Kiki look just alike. Oh my God.
1: I hear that. I was able to meet her manager, and he did a double take.
0: Oh my God. Yeah, ever there were, they gonna have to call Tanya Nolan, y'all. I'm telling y'all. She is out here doing her thing. I'm so happy that you stopped by the Nightly Spirit.
1: Me too. So
0: Tanya, thank you. You got to come back. We got to do some things.
1: I can't wait.
0: All right.
1: Looking forward to it.
0: All right. Family, listen. Tanya Nolan, get your hands on blessings. I got Sybil Wilkes coming up 15 minutes away on the Nightly Spirit.

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This is Tanisha. What I love about gospel music is it connects me closer to Christ. And that's why I love the Nightly Spirit with my girl, Darlene.

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1: Somebody lift your hands as we celebrate the greatness of our God. 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

0: Sybil Wilkes.
1: It's Sybil Wilkes with What We Need to Know. In Jackson, Mississippi, Councilman Kenneth Stokes petitioned federal prosecutors to investigate the death of the 29-year-old African-American woman, Tasia Fortune, who was found hanging from a tree behind a vacant home. Also in Mississippi, the United Cajun Navy released a 22-page investigative report containing GPS data and media records surrounding the search for 18-year-old Nolan Wells to assist law enforcement. In Tennessee election news, State Representative Justin Pearson won the Democratic nomination in the newly created 9th Congressional District, advancing to face Trump-backed Republican Brent Taylor in November. And the president signed executive orders targeting 14th Amendment birthright citizenship and banning birth tourism, setting up swift legal challenges. And at Howard University, move-in day is underway as campus officials welcome the incoming students, including 200 reinstated freshmen previously de-enrolled over payment deadlines. I'm Sybil Wilkes. Be informed, be empowered.
0: Thank you, Sybil. DJ Mr. Watkins is joining us in 5 minutes with the Friday Night Spinspiration, and I hope you ready, because he ready. He brought to bring it like he bring it. Only on the night.

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1: Thank you, God, for giving us our identity in you. We can know who we are because we know whose we are. And we don't have to work for your approval. You've called us by name.

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It's from Andre Crouch. Here is Through It All from my vintage vault on the Nightly Spirit.

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1: Isaiah 46 and 4 from the New Living Translation says, I will be your God throughout your lifetime, until your hair is white with age. I made you, and I will care for you. I will carry you along and save you. I need you to know something tonight, family. God has grace for you for every season that you're in. He's been carrying you for your whole life. When you look back, sometimes you see how God carried you through a sickness or even gave you a strength that you've never felt. Or perhaps he carried you through a loss. It was painful, but deep down you felt a peace and you were able to keep on moving forward. Or perhaps he carried you through a challenge with your child. Now, you know you should have had a nervous breakdown by now, and it should have caused you to give up on your dreams. But every day, you had the grace to stay in faith through it all. You continued to believe even when you thought that it was never going to work out. Here you are on the other side of it. You're blessed, you're healthy, and you're stronger than ever, right? So I want you to be encouraged tonight. If God carried you back then, he's going to carry you right now. There is grace that is good enough, and it is sufficient for whatever you are facing. Even if it seems insurmountable, it's not going to defeat you. It's not going to be too much for you, and you are not going to be overwhelmed. You're being carried by the creator of the universe through it all. All right, I'm going to pray for you and me and all of us. In about 15 minutes, family prayer is on the way on the Nightly Spirit.

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0: got more fire, more fire. This is Shaka from Raleigh. You've been up in this radio thing for a minute, and God has really kept you up in here. Keep going, sister, because you go hard.
1: The Nightly Spirit.

What a beautiful moment in time, God, to be in your presence. We thank you for you promising us grace for every season. God, that is a promise that we can rely on. And we thank you for that because you've carried us through our lifetime. God, we look back over our lives and we just don't know what we would have done without you. So tonight we open and extend our love for you and say thank you. Thank you that you have made us and you care about us. Every single detail of our lives, God, you are always perfecting those things that are concerning us. We believe and declare that nothing that's coming against us is going to be too much. It will never defeat us and we will overcome it in Jesus' holy name. Amen and amen. Family, that ends another night of the Nightly Spirit. It's your girl, Darlene. I hope you had a good time. Stay safe, stay blessed, and stay with

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How many of y'all want the Lord? Now listen, in order for you to go to that next level, you may have to go through a little something. 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

0: Operation Crystal the morning, God bless anything tested. 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My Mr. Dion, them known for Jesus Christ. Lift them high. 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Mercy, yeah.
1: This song right here is dedicated to all my people that felt like giving up and you didn't think we was gonna make it.
0: Bless it all the time.
1: Check it out, y'all.
0: I'm not here. No. Out of the place.
1: Get up.
0: Yeah.

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1: Hello, sir. How are you?
0: I am fantastic. How are you? How's the grandbaby? You know, I always have to ask.
1: Yes, I'm doing good, and Wyatt is doing wonderful.
0: And you know, I'll let you say what you want to say on our hot topic of the day.
2: 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Absolutely.
0: Carry that weight.
2: Gotta help me. 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

Hallelujah. Come on, just put some sweet words of worship in the atmosphere with me. Come on, let's pull on heaven and get what we need from him tonight. Come on, pull on heaven with me. Come on, let your worship rise in this atmosphere. Come on, right there. Come on. Come on, let it rise.

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5: This song says God's mercy kept me. 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

unto God with the voice of triumph and hymn. Come on, can we get somebody to shout out loud up in here this morning? Straight Gate Mass, somebody. Let's get this thing started off right. Let's get some things started off with some high praise. 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

He cannot fail. 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Listen. 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

Hallelujah. Hallelujah. You know, when I think about it, I started in the church as a little girl, 7 years old, and my grandmother used to take me to church back in Tulsa, Oklahoma, and I used to sing for the Lord, and I used to sing in the adult choir, and I loved the Lord with all my heart. By the time I was 9 years old, I was gung-ho, and my grandmother even said to me one day, she said, you know, baby, God's going to use you one day. And I didn't know what she meant, but I knew I liked the sound of God using me. By the time I was 11 years old, my mother and father and my five brothers and my little sister, we moved from Tulsa to California. My dad's job has transferred him out here. And by the time I was 12 years old, I found myself in the nightclubs in Los Angeles. My mom and dad used to go to the clubs on the weekends. They didn't know the Lord Jesus. And grandma wasn't around anymore, so we just quit going to church. I was in the nightclubs at 12 years old, and that was the worst place and the last place I needed to be. But I had a praying grandmother. By the time I was 13 years old, I had recorded my first single and began to open up for people like Stevie Wonder and Aretha Franklin, B.B. King, and Bill Cosby. I remember opening up for him one time, and things began to happen. Hallelujah. Things began to happen all around me. The devil had a trap set. He was going to set me up, because see, I liked it. I liked the money. I was making a lot of money. And I liked the glamour. And I liked the applause, because that said, I love you. We all want to be loved. Hallelujah. I didn't know that Jesus loved me. I didn't know it then. When I was 16 years old, I had had a baby out of wedlock. And by the time I was 17 years old, I left home and joined the cast of Hair, and I began to travel all across the country. I was making more money than my mom and dad put together by then, and things were looking pretty good. Then I was introduced to marijuana. Devil had a trap set. Next thing I know, it was pills. Pills to get up in the morning and pills to go to bed at night. Then it was the alcohol, and then I became very promiscuous and ran around with a lot of people I had no business being with. And one day I was introduced to cocaine, and I know that all drugs are a spirit, but this cocaine became my best friend. And I began to hang out with the devil, and I did everything that I was big and bad enough to do. And I'm not glowing.

Hallelujah. Glory to God. I went on for about 12 years of my life, and I traveled with people, and I worked with Chaka Khan and Rufus, and I worked with Captain and Tennille and all the people in the studios, and I was good at my job, and I was quick, and I could demand double, triple scale, and I went to work, and I was high every day.

One time when I was in Houston, Texas, I met a man there, and I was getting ready to go on the road with Chaka Khan, and there was a group going on the road with us, Heatwave, and they had a man working with them, and he was doing their lights, and I didn't know this, but I met him on the road, and he was a nice guy, and you never would know it to look at him, but he was also, not only was a light director, but he was a cocaine dealer. See, devil knows how to really do it. So we began to be friends, and we began to date, and I began to get all the cocaine I wanted for free. How many of you know it wasn't for free? But we came home, me and this young man, and we began to live together, and he was still selling drugs, and I began to make drops for him. I was dropping off cocaine and making a lot of foolish turns in my life, and my life began to do this spiral, downward spiral. I was going to hell. One night as I was getting loaded, I began to pass out. Then my head hit the wall, boom, and I began to slide down the wall. And as I came to, all of my bodily fluids were doing their own thing, and I was dying. But I had a praying grandmother, and I knew enough to call on the name of Jesus. Hallelujah. It wasn't a couple of days later that I was watching Christian television. And grandma tells me she was laying on her face during this time, and she had been fasting for 2 weeks and just calling on the name of Jesus. Save my granddaughter. Save my granddaughter, Jesus. I watched Christian TV one night, and it was as if God himself said, that's enough. And he rebuked the devil from me long enough for me to make an intelligent decision. And I said, Jesus, I know you're real. If you'll just take all of this away from me, take all of the drugs, take them away, I'm tired. And I want you to know that instantly I was set free. Instantly I was delivered. Hallelujah. Glory. Hallelujah. Hallelujah. This was on a Friday night. And I want you to know that not only did God save and deliver me and set me free, but he saved that drug dealer, and he's my husband tonight, James Bailey.

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1: 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This battle ain't yours.

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2: There's a praise on the inside that I can't keep to myself. 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

Yes, sir. Hype Mandy Stones on the ones and twos. You feeling this mix right here? Well, guess what? You can get the link. Just be one of the first 10 to DM me at Dwight Stone on all social media. It's the Praise Break. Let's go.

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5: Hello and welcome to the show. I'm your host, Pat Campbell. We've got a fascinating program for you today. Our guest today says that there is a youth molecule in the human body, and he says this molecule of youth happens to be concentrated in our skin, hair, eyes, and joints. He says this substance not only dramatically influences our appearance, in other words, how young or how healthy we look, but more importantly, our physical strength, our flexibility, and mobility. This is our ability to do things, lift things, get around, be physical. Today, we're going to learn more about this once mysterious substance and how new breakthroughs are allowing us to get it back and keep it as we get older. All right, Bill Sardi is here. Bill is an author. He's traveled around the world in search of information about hyaluronic acid, or HA, as it's sometimes referred to. He's back from his recent trip to a small village in Japan, where people maintain high levels of HA and are famous for their ability to defy the aging process. Bill, welcome to the program.
6: 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These are the areas where the body actually is highly concentrated in HA. But I want to tell all your listeners to please stay tuned, because there's going to be an offer today from Purity Products, no strings attached. 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
5: Now, you say there's a youth molecule in the human body and that it holds the key the visible signs of aging. Now, you've written about this. You've traveled to Japan to do the research. So tell me about it. What exactly is this molecule you're talking about?
6: Pat, it's amazing that most people don't know this word, hyaluronic acid. And, of course, it's made. It's all over our body. It's in our skin. It's an all-natural molecule. We can get it orally, replace it in our body. But more so, we've learned that the little bit that we can get as a dietary supplement can trigger your body to make more. And of course, why do we need more? Well, when we're young, we're loaded with this stuff. When we're babies, we have what we call baby fat. It's really baby HA. It makes, as babies fall down and get cuts and scrapes, you notice they never really get any lifelong scars from that because they have lots of HA on board, hyaluronic acid. And to make this easy to understand for the audience, I think we can all appreciate that women have smoother skin and thicker hair and so on. All of that is because estrogen sends a signal to make more HA, and that's why the girls have more limber, flexible joints. They can get in a kind of a lotus posture kind of that men can't get into. They certainly have all of those advantages, and it's because the estrogen sends a signal to make more HA. Now, women have more HA to lose than men do, and you see the skin shriveling up, the joints and so on as women age. But there's a way to get it back. And, of course, Purity Products for years now has been talking about HA, and they have a new formula just for the joints, HA joint formula. And it's so important today because I think everyone's confused. An article in the New York Times says consumers are confused what to do to support their joints, so people are looking for alternatives. We need cushioning in between the joints, the bones in our joints. When a doctor looks at an X-ray, all he's doing is measuring the space between the two bones there in the knees. So it's about a quarter of an inch space. Without that cushioning, you've got bone rubbing on bone. That's what HA is. It's the jello or the cushioning agent in between our bones. We lose it either due to wear and tear or age, and so we start getting problems. The more that we find pain relief, the more pain relievers we use, the more we're going to use these joints, and then we're going to wear out more bone. And they've noticed this. People who chronically use pain relievers are going to have more bone wear. So what you need is the actual cushioning back there to lubricate the joint, and that's what HA does. That's what HA is. The doctors call it synovial fluid. They actually inject this into joints. Orthopedists do. Dermatologists inject it into the skin. Eye doctors use it as a lubricant during eye surgery. So it's nothing foreign to modern medicine, but it may be new to you as a listener there, and you have never heard about HA before. Well, you need to learn about it. It's a wonderful molecule. It's all natural, and you can get it as a dietary supplement. Purity Products was the first to introduce it. Now, it's a great big long molecule, Pat, that's 6 million Daltons in molecular weight. Think of 6 million paper clips put together. It's big. You can't absorb it, and Purity found a way to knock it down so that it's only about 1,500 to 3,000. That means that you can absorb this orally. We actually proved that in studies conducted at a laboratory right there in Florida, and we're going to tell you more about that, but we proved that it's orally absorbed. Most doctors are told that oral HA cannot be absorbed. That's true if it's the regular HA. It's got to be knocked down in molecular weight. And more important, it needs some other antioxidants to be added with it. We're going to talk about one here in just a moment. But Purity Products is introducing this all-new joint formula for people that are searching for alternatives for their joint health. And, of course, this isn't a drug. It's a dietary supplement meant to, of course, support healthy joint health as we think of it.
5: If you're just tuning in, we're talking with Bill Sardi about hyaluronic acid, or HA. Now, Bill, you said recently that the HA revolution is underway. More and more people are using it. Tell us why HA is such a breakthrough, and what exactly can it do for people?
6: I think the brick and the mortar analogy is probably the best for everybody to understand it. There are bricks in our body, the cells. There's mortar in between, and the mortar is the collagen. Now, within the collagen, not the collagen itself, vitamin C makes collagen, but within that collagen, there's a moisturizing agent that looks like Jell-O. Now, everyone knows you put some Jell-O in the refrigerator and the water separates out after a time. And that's what's happening in our body. We're losing the water-holding molecule, HA. The body is 72% water. And as we lose this, the connective tissue that connects all of our cells, that connects all of everything that we have, begins to lose its water. It separates out, and then we begin to lose the substance, the scaffolding, the support structure that holds our body together. And, of course, we begin to wrinkle. We shrivel up. We lose an inch in our height. We see the brain shrivels up in the eye and so on. All of these things occur with age. And, you know, Ponce de Leon was looking for a youth molecule, and he wanted to find it in, of course, the fountain of youth, the water. He was looking for a water fountain. The body needs water, but it has to hold it. And, of course, I want everyone to think of having something like a Jell-O type of a water balloon filled with Jell-O, or one filled with water. Which one do you want? You want the one filled with Jell-O because it's still firm but soft and cushiony. And that's the way our bodies are when we're young babies. Or even a pregnant woman is loaded with this, which is an example of the how the HA is made more so at certain times of our life. But as age goes on, we're going to lose it. We're going to see the wrinkles, the thinning hair. We're going to see our joints lose their flexibility. We're just telling people that after thousands of people have tried this, if you're taking glucosamine supplements, it took 13 years for doctors to adopt glucosamine sulfate. It's a regular dietary supplement now in drugstores, health food stores. People ask me, well, why hasn't my doctor told me about hyaluronic acid? Well, it took 13 years for glucosamine. It'll be on the front page of Time magazine. It's just going to take time. And it'll get there because patients are going to take this to their doctors and point it out. as they did glucosamine. The revolution starts with patients and people that have issues and want to have healthy joints and skin and hair and eyes and want to see some of these useful levels of HA restored in their body.
5: Now, Bill, you've written a great deal about the role of hyaluronic acid in the body's connective tissues. How does HA work in the joints and the connective tissues?
6: It's a natural cushioning agent. And, Pat, we're talking to you about between the bones. It also surrounds the nerves. There's a sciatic nerve. There's an ulnar nerve. There's a carpal tunnel nerve. All of these are going to need the special cushioning that HA can give them. There are people that tell us this stuff works. Here's Ernie writing to me, who actually teaches and plays golf in Dover, Delaware. He found this Purity joint formula, and we're telling you it worked miracles for him. Why? Because Purity has not only taken EHA, but they've taken a brand new substance called Hydrox that's taken from olives. Now, Pat, you notice you can put a bowl of olives on your table and a year later come back, and except for a little bit of shrinkage due to just a loss of moisture, they're very stable. They're still there. They didn't shrivel up and waste away due to fungal contamination. So there's something very strong in olives. We've known it for a long time. Dr. Roberto Crea, an Italian researcher who's now here in this country, doing some research on hydroxytyrosol extracted from olives and found out that it does some of the same things that the molecules do that trigger, like estrogen does, the production of HA. So we began to think, why don't we combine this wonderful, strong antioxidant from olives into Purity's new HA joint formula? You know, we're getting results like we've never seen before. This is why Bill writes to us this year saying, I'm taking HA for my knees. It's done wonders for my joints. So we get these letters from people. They're unsolicited. You see, this is the kind of thing we hear. And, of course, they're astounded with this. They just can't believe it. Here's someone writing to me. This is Dr. Cal Lee saying, he looks like a man that's 30 years younger, and he says people can't even believe his level of fitness and youthful appearance. And he says, I tell you to tell him, it's just the HA formula. And, of course, he sent us pictures on the Internet how fit he looks for his age. And you're going to look a little younger because when you were young, you had a lot of this. 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
5: Now, Bill, you visited this village in Japan, Yuzuri-hari, or as they call it, the Village of Long Life. Now, I understand that the people had unusually high HA levels in this village. What did you find when you met the people? Is it genetic? Is it dietary? What did you see?
6: Well, I went there again for the second time with translators, photographers, and it was easy to understand without studies, without even though the town doctor there, Dr. Komori, has identified hyaluronic acid is the very reason why these people in Yuzuri-hara exhibit such youthfulness. And by the way, they have a lady there in her 90s without any aging spots in her skin, perfect skin, no wrinkles whatsoever. People living into their 80s and 90s look a lot younger, and it all became clear when we were there. Now, they grow a lot of their own vegetables and foods right there near their homes, and they have a lot of fresh foods, and sometimes they have a little extra, so they come down to the vegetable market and bring their goods there to be sold. So we were there taking pictures and interviewing people when 83-year-old Mr. Ishii came driving in on his motorcycle to deliver his vegetables to the fruit market. Pat, where do we have in the United States 83-year-olds driving their motorcycle down to the vegetable market? We don't have it. We followed him to his home where he was up on a 30-foot ladder trimming a tree. He works in the fields about 4 to 6 hours a day. And he introduced us to his neighbor, who was 90 years old without a wrinkle on his face. Neither of them use reading glasses. And, of course, he works about 6 to 8 hours out in the fields every day. This was remarkable. I almost felt, Pat, I was in some sort of a place where the dinosaurs are still living or something. It was so remarkable. These people just exhibit a youthfulness, a flexibility in their joints, certainly a healthfulness that we just don't see everywhere else. In fact, it was so remarkable that the Emperor of Japan actually has visited this village. Pictures were taken there. You could see them all over the village there as they had posted them. So this had stood out. And, of course, Connie Chung, ABC News 2020, had gone to visit there in the year 2000. This was originally on television. You could see the actual pictures for yourself. But the HA revolution has come here, Pat. And, of course, we've had 3 years of use of HA. But we could lose people in the science. So they want to know, what's real? Is this for real? Well, it's real for Tom, who writes to us, a pharmacist now from Santa Cruz, California, 70 years of age, participating in the Hawaii Ironman contest in Kona, Hawaii, this past year, 70 years old. He said this new HA formula for the joints did a great job. Now, certainly a pharmacist would know. Here's John writing to me and saying, you know, at age 55, boy, when I tried HA, I'm now back to playing full court basketball with the 20-year-olds, and I've even begun to jog again. These are the kinds of reports that we hear.
5: Let me ask you a question here. You mentioned glucosamine, and there's another one out there that's pretty popular, MSM. How does this HA stack up against those other ones? The other ones, you have to take them for a while before you even see any results.
6: You do. And most of these are very positive dietary supplements. They certainly have lots of benefits. Glucosamine takes quite a while to kick in. MSM is a wonderful sulfur compound. And again, it's an anti-inflammatory, as are many things like fish oil. So these are all wonderful, but they're not dealing with the origin of the problem. The origin of the problem is the loss of cushioning in the joint. And if we can just replace this, if we can find a way to get that cushioning back, that's what we call youthfulness. That's what we had when we were young. Here's David writing to me from New York, 25 years looking for something that would help support his lower back. And, of course, he said, I can't believe it now. He says, I can't thank you enough for this product. People have tried all the alternatives. They've searched everywhere else, Pat, and they haven't heard of hyaluronic acid.
5: Now, the reorder rates on HA sort of tell me that things are phenomenal. The product works. The study shows how. But what are the customers saying? What are they telling you candidly? What are they saying to Bill Sardi?
6: If the horses come back to the trough, there must be good water there. It's amazing to me how people say, just keep sending this. It's wonderful. It changed my life. Here's Lorraine saying, I can't believe it, but I'm able to run. I love it. Run 5 miles a day. My skin, nails are great. Telling everybody about it. These are online. You can go see some of these comments. Purity Products has it online where people just log in and tell you. These aren't edited in any way. Here's Brent writing, says, no one at Purity Products made an outlandish claim about HA joint formula, but 3 days after I started taking it, I noticed the difference. This stuff really worked. 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Like the people who've written in and said all these wonderful things. Here's Harold, 85th year, he says, I'm in. 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Here's Jasmine saying, my face looks moist and youthful, and I'm getting people asking me about it. What am I taking? 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
6: 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I don't know how I can convince your audience of this, Pat, but to read these wonderful letters, tell them that this works. It worked for my dog. It's worked for my mother-in-law. It worked for my brother. These are real stories from real people who tell us that it worked for them. And I know people want to know there's good science behind it. I went all over the world. I went to Japan. I called researchers in laboratories all over the world to write a whole book, get hundreds of references before we began to realize even that HA was safe to use, effective. It's really a wonderful dietary supplement. 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
6: Well, certainly when we look in the mirror, when we see, well, let's say we're twin brothers, if we're looking, one of us ages faster than the other, how do we know that? And we're looking at our hair, we're looking at our skin, how smooth it is. You're losing HA. That's what your body's telling you. How do you get it back? Just think there is a way. And Purity Products, taking all the risk out, all of the issues about you coming up with the dollars and everything, they just want you to try it because We're talking about replacing an all-natural molecule in your body. You can take this. Thousands have. And so they've pioneered the way. You need to be added to the list. If you're taking glucosamine, well, try HA. And you're going to find the kind of results that we're talking about here on the air. And you can do it without any risk. All you're going to do is help Purity Products with a little bit of the cost, and you are going to get a bottle of this new HA joint formula with this new hydrox molecule as well into it to help trigger your body to make more HA. Losing HA and aging are equivalent to the same thing. How do you get it back? How do you get this wonderful youth molecule? There certainly is one. Ponce de Leon was right. The fountain of youth, the body is 72% water, but it needs to be held into a cushioning gel. No, this isn't going to cause water retention. No, it doesn't increase any kind of problems like that. It's all natural. You had a lot more of it when you were young. You just need to get a little bit of it back. I know the more, Pat, that I say good about this, people find it unbelievable.
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6: Thank you for tuning in. 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And millions of people in Japan use it every day to fight wrinkles and fine lines from the inside out. So what is it? What nutrient are we talking about? Well, Sherry Torkos is here to reveal the secret. She's a practicing pharmacist and author. She's written more than a dozen books on health, including the Canadian Encyclopedia of Natural Medicine. Welcome to the program, Sherry Torkos. Good to have you here.
7: Hey there, Mark. Thanks so much for having me. This secret nutrient that we're going to be talking about is called astaxanthin. Mm-hmm. And Reader's Digest, they featured it brilliantly in an article called The Latest It Antioxidant. Astaxanthin is a fountain of youth. As you mentioned, very popular in Japan, used mainstream for promoting beauty from within as a capsule. But here in North America, people just aren't as familiar with it. But listen to this. It has 60 human studies validating its efficacy. And as a pharmacist, this really caught my attention. And this nutrient is not something that you can get enough of in diet. It's found in salmon, mm-hmm. but you'd really have to eat a lot of salmon, like 5 pounds, just to get a good daily dose.
6: Well, so as much as I love salmon, but I'm not going that far. Sherry, I didn't know that there were 60-plus human clinical studies in this specific natural form of astaxanthin that happens to be in Purity's Asta-FX formula. Talked about Japan. Now, this is a capsule. This particular astaxanthin is all the rage for skin health, as they've been finding in Japan. Very, very interesting on so many fronts here, right?
7: Yeah, for sure. I mean, astaxanthin at just a 4 milligram dose, and that's the clinical dose that is in Purity's AstaFX formula. Mm-hmm. It's clinically tested and shown to fight fine lines and wrinkles from the inside, and millions in Asia take it daily just for that. And I don't want to get too technical here, but just one human study that I'd like to mention to back up these benefits. They used the exact same dose and the type of astaxanthin that's in Purity's product, and they discovered significant benefits for skin hydration, skin texture, smoothness, elasticity, reduction of skin spots, and there was even a reduction of redness and an improvement in the evenness of skin tone. So we're talking about big beauty benefits, and it works from the inside out, which is fabulous. Men love it, women love it, and it's really catching on here in North America.
6: It sure is. It's a really impressive list of clinical benefits for beautifying skin from the inside out. No wonder they love it there in Japan, and now we're learning about it here. But Sherry, I know you like to say the wrinkle-reducing benefits and the skin tone benefits are just part of this. That's just kind of the cherry on the top. What do you mean by this?
7: Well, you know, I talk to a lot of people in the pharmacy every week. So I work as a pharmacist, and I also get a lot of friends and family and colleagues asking me about their health. And many people are, you know, in their 50s, 60s, 70s, and they really like the idea of a supplement mm-hmm. that can help to improve the appearance of their skin. I mean, we all want beautiful, useful skin. But for most people, this really isn't the key benefit. What's at the top of the list when you ask people, like, what do they most want to achieve in their health and their wellness? They want something that will help to promote muscle strength. And they want stamina. They want to be able to do the activities they enjoy, mm-hmm. golf, tennis, hiking, playing with their kids and grandkids. And this is actually patented for muscle strength. You know, people want energy to fight fatigue. They want to feel sharp. They're also concerned about their vision. They want to keep their eyes healthy. People are concerned about heart health, circulation, immunity. Right. All of these areas, really, we're talking about staying healthy from the inside out. So, you know, when you think of it, the skin benefits are compelling, but to me, it's really just the cherry on the top.
6: Yeah, well, Sherry, you were saying that astaxanthin helps with endurance and performance against salmon loaded with astaxanthin. They perform these amazing feats of endurance. Astaxanthin is also found in high levels in the eyes of seagulls. Now, that's interesting. Humans bike faster when they supplement with a specific form of astaxanthin. So is there a common denominator in all of this, these kinds of bits of information?
7: Well, the research here is really clear. Astaxanthin is a molecule that fuels healthy performance, energy, stamina, strength. That's what we see in nature, and that's what we see in humans, too. It's like if you're getting older and you want an edge for strength, for energy, for youthful skin, to fight wrinkles from the inside out, but also to promote endurance and healthy vision, this is what you take. You take this AstaFX formula with the clinical dose of the right type of astaxanthin, and you really feel it. By one measure of antioxidant activity called singlet oxygen quenching activity, astaxanthin is 800 times stronger than CoQ10. And this was published in 2007 in a journal called Carotenoid Science. Another study found that astaxanthin is 6,000 times stronger than vitamin C as an antioxidant, again, in its singlet oxygen scavenging capacity. So it's incredible.
6: Well, I know Purity has a free bottle of AstaFX, just two little liquid capsules a day. That's all you need. And we're going to give out a special 800 number in just a moment for our listeners to take advantage of the free bottle offer. But before we do that, Sherry, Purity uses this natural form of astaxanthin, not that synthetic, cheaper form like you find out there on the market. This is really important as well, correct?
7: Yeah, you definitely need to do your homework when choosing supplements. And that's what I did. AstaFX uses 4 milligrams of the world's most clinically researched natural form of astaxanthin called Astareal.
6: Sherry Tarkos, pharmacist and author, is with us here on the program. Sherry, we learned today that astaxanthin is 6,000 times more powerful by this one measurement of antioxidant activity when compared to vitamin C. This AstaFX has so much power. Purity has something like 100 plus unsolicited testimonials on their website, and I found a couple that I especially enjoy. If I could read a couple of those, I think this is very interesting, if it's okay with you.
7: Sure. I think it's great to share feedback from people that are really taking the product.
6: Yeah, here's one from Ava in Texas. She gives AstaFX 5 stars, and she writes, quote, "After taking AstaFX, my son was visiting us and said, 'Mom, you look youthful. I'm a Purity Products customer for the last 3 years and will never go back.'" That's from Ava. Here's one from Nina in Ottawa, Ontario. She's in the age group 45 to 54, gives it another 5-star review. She says this, quote, "Since taking AstaFX, I've felt so much better. My energy level, I would say, has gone from a 3 to a 10. How about that? She says, "So I feel energized whenever taking. My husband even noticed I no longer complain about housework. Well, I've talked about this amazing product to all my family and friends. I'm sure they see how well I look because I feel great from the inside out. I've even noticed my skin appears healthier, too. I feel like a fountain of youth." Now, that's pretty good stuff from actual customers who've been trying AstaFX. And, Sherry, you mentioned before we started the show, you've been taking this product for yourself. And I know, knowing you for some time, it's worked very well for you, hasn't it?
7: It has. You know, I've been taking it for about 2 years now, and people are often surprised to hear that I'm 50. They tell me that I look more like I'm 35, which is nice to hear.
6: Yep.
7: I do eat healthy, and I exercise regularly, but I'm also a strong believer in the benefits of taking research-based supplements. And I take AstaFX every day to stay strong, healthy, to keep my energy levels up, and for my skin. I mean, I want to do everything I can to stay youthful and to keep my body sharp and also to prevent some of those issues that can arise as we age.
6: Great information with Sherry Tarkos. We'll get back to her in just a moment. 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We'll give you the number and the special offer again at the end of the show in a few minutes, but lots to cover today. We'll get back to it here with Sherry Torkos. She's an author and pharmacist, and always great to have you on the show. Such great information, Sherry. Can you share with us a quick study or two to sort of back this up, highlight the science behind the elite astaxanthin that's found in AstaFX? Because I know there are, what, dozens and dozens of studies. Maybe you can pull out and highlight a couple of your favorites.
7: Yeah, for sure. So Dr. Mark Miller, he's a PhD, a biomedical researcher, he explains it well, and he's talking here about how free radicals compromise and undermine function and cellular performance in the body. He says astaxanthin is simply superb at negating this, as evidenced by clinical trials showing improved performance and accelerated recovery. In fact, research published in the Journal of Medicine and Science in Sports and Exercise found that those who took 4 milligrams of astaxanthin daily over 28 days scored better cycling times with greater output than those who did not take it. So they biked faster. Mm-hmm. I mean, remember this. Astaxanthin is one of the few fat-soluble antioxidants that can actually neutralize free radicals even at the site of the mitochondrial membrane. It's like cellular body armor protecting your cells, your joints, blood vessels, brain, heart, and organs on many levels. So listen to this, Mark. Mm-hmm. There are 14 clinical studies on astaxanthin for brain health, 7 studies on skin health, 14 studies on eye health, including research for depth perception and focus, 6 studies showing astaxanthin supports cardio function, 42 studies on healthy aging and cellular health. I mean, there's a ton of research on human performance, too, showing benefits for energy, stamina, and endurance. I mean, this AstFX, it's incredibly powerful and versatile. It helps you stay in the game of life, stay energized, active, alert, healthy, and even stronger.
6: That is impressive on so many levels. So much great information there. And I know this astaxanthin has about a dozen patents, too. I'm looking here. I see there's a patent for promoting eye health and reducing eye fatigue. There's a patent for inhibiting the expression of cytokines in cells, and a patent, get this, on composition for body fat reduction. There's one for improving muscle atrophy in older adults. Sherry, I like to be a little bit of a skeptic here. How can this one simple nutrient magically do all of this? How can this AstaFX give us so many benefits? I mean, really?
7: Yeah, I know. It sounds amazing, too good to be true, but it really is true. Many of the studies that I'm referencing here, they're available on PubMed. These are reputable clinical studies conducted by leading researchers around the world that really back the benefits of astaxanthin. By the way, muscle output is better with astaxanthin, too. And this comes from astaxanthin research published in the International Journal of Sports Nutrition, November 2000. This was another study done with cyclists. They took 4 milligrams of astaxanthin. It was a small study, but very positive, showing that cyclists improved their trial time by 2 minutes in a 20-kilometer bike race. I mean, that's a meaningful improvement in a race like this. And the researchers said that they also burned fat more efficiently, which makes sense. Based on this research, Purity can actually make the claim that AstaFX will promote and improve power output in your muscles. I mean, I tell people, AstaFX in, strength and power out. It's transformative if you like energy. And this was found in other studies too, like one that looked at hand grip strength.
6: Oh, so much great information. If you're just tuning in, we're talking with pharmacist and author Sherry Torkos here. I'm your host, Mark Larson. Now, on this hand grip study that you mentioned, I understand this involved, what, a 12-milligram dose? And they saw a 93% boost in hand strength in people who struggled with, well, a tennis elbow. That's a big deal. But our listeners might be saying, well, okay, maybe I don't play tennis. What about me? What does it mean for me, right?
7: Right. So think about this. A 93% increase in a person who has some repetitive stress in their elbow, it's an almost doubling in hand strength. So So just think about all the things that you do in your daily life, picking up groceries, your kids, your grandkids, gripping the steering wheel of a car, playing golf or tennis, gardening or riding a bike. A doubling of grip strength makes a big difference. I mean, when you take astaxanthin, you get stronger, you feel stronger, you have more energy, endurance. If you play sports, you play stronger. So to me, it's really quite extraordinary.
6: That's great information, too. Now, Sherry, I want to share a couple more testimonials that caught my attention out of so many right there on the Purity website. Again, these are unsolicited. These are from real people. Here's one from Rick. He's a male, age 55 to 64, lives in Naples, Florida. He writes this: "What a great product AstaFX has been for me. After starting taking AstaFX, my workout and strength has increased as if I were in my 20s again. And I've only been on AstaFX for 2 months now. Can't wait to see the long-term effect. I look forward to taking AstaFX every morning for my afternoon workouts. I'll be taking this product for a long time." Here's Dee Dee. She's a female, age 45 to 54. She lives in Laurel Park, North Carolina. She writes this, quote, "I've been using AstaFX for a month now. I can see the difference in my energy level. I now have more energy, feel better since taking this product. I can actually see a difference in my skin as well. I'm a smoker who has smoking lines around my mouth, but the lines have diminished about 50%. Overall, I am so thrilled with my energy level. I love this product." Just a couple of samples from the real people who have responded on Purity's website. And Sherry, I'm looking at the list of patents again on this astaxanthin compound. This is where the science, the research backs up what we're talking about. This is just flat out amazing. And now, Sherry, a lot of people out there are going to think what I'm going to say here sounds a little bit odd, but you said before the show this supplement may even help people drive a car better or use the computer more comfortably. I mean, come on, how does this happen?
7: It does sound funny, but AstaFX may actually help in these areas too, and here's why. One of the interesting things about astaxanthin is that it's a relative of vitamin A, and we know that vitamin A is good for our eyes, good for vision. Astaxanthin is too. Astaxanthin has actually been shown to fight oxidation in eye tissue. Scientists did a study where they found a 46% improvement in a measurement called depth perception. Now, depth perception, that's our ability to determine distances between objects, or basically to see in three dimensions. And researchers, they studied a handball team, specifically looking at how quickly they could change focus. And guess what? The handball team that was supplementing with astaxanthin, they were able to improve their accuracy and improve their performance in the depth perception test. Other research has also shown that astaxanthin helps reduce eye fatigue. And, you know, when you're on a computer, that's a big deal. Everyone's on computers these days and for long periods of time, and it's hard on our eyes. And we know that if you're driving a car and it's late at night and your reaction time is slow, that's not good. Astaxanthin actually helps the eyes focus and refocus. Dr. Hecht, PhD, one of the leading researchers at AstaReal, says that the product actually helps your eyes be more resilient. You see better with it. Your eyes are healthier. I mean, who doesn't love those benefits?
6: Again, we're talking with pharmacist and health author Sherry Tarkos about our free bottle offer from Purity Products, talking about AstaFX. So much ground to cover. Sherry, I want to get back to the skin benefits and this issue of wrinkle reduction. Not as a cream or as a lotion, but as a capsule. You take it orally. This patent also covers this. You say this ingredient is proven to reduce wrinkles, and not just by a little. We're talking a dramatic amount. What's going on with this?
7: Yeah, I know. It's fascinating. A huge benefit. People want to look younger. I know I do. And I've noticed significant benefits since I've started taking it. But it's the science here that really shines. The whole concept of taking oral supplements to improve skin health. Relatively new concept here in North America, but in Japan, this is mainstream. Astaxanthin is already one of, if not the most successful ingredients in a new class of products called cosmeceuticals, or supplements that you take orally to enhance the cosmetic appearance of your skin. So listen to this. In one study, they gave 4 milligrams of astaxanthin, which, by the way, is the actual amount you get in Purity's AstaFX. And the skin benefits were dramatic. Within 6 weeks, every single person in the treatment group, 100% of participants in the study, reported that their skin had improved significantly. Everybody got results. Fine lines, hydration, elasticity, all improved. Listen to this. The participants experienced about 50% improvement in dryness, moisture, roughness, elasticity, fine lines, wrinkles, even age spots were significantly diminished. And this is literally in line with the best, the highest quality, and the most expensive topical products, the lotions and potions that we put on our skin. And again, AstaFX, it's exclusive to Purity Products.
6: 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Now, Sherry, for people who are just tuning in, one of the many highlights we covered earlier on today's program is just how revolutionary this special Purity Astaxanthin is for redefining aging skin. And astaxanthin works its magic inside the body in areas like endurance, stamina, energy. These are so many of the inside-out benefits that people will feel. In fact, what will they feel when they start taking AstaFX?
7: So the reason you need to give this a try is because the benefits are real. The science is very compelling. Over 60 clinical studies and patents. I mean, the product is impressive, and it really works. This is a product where you will actually see and feel the benefits after taking it a month or so. The cosmetic benefits for your skin, we just mentioned a minute ago, really incredible. I've been taking it myself, and I see a huge difference. Others have noticed, too. People are always saying to me, you know, what do you use on your skin? What are you taking? And, you know, I tell people what you put into your body is just as important, if not more so, than what you apply to your skin. And think about the vision benefits, really unmatched by any other nutrient or supplement out there. It targets tired eyes, eye strain, and it helps improve eye focus and depth perception. It's great for circulation, energy, muscle strength, and endurance. You can literally boost your strength. As we age, this is crucial. It helps you enjoy life and stay in the game. Mm-hmm. And it can even help with recovery after exercise. Next, astaxanthin has the ability to fight fatigue and support mitochondrial function. So that means cellular energy and ATP support.
6: Now, Sherry, didn't you mention before the show that astaxanthin has the ability to assist body burning fat for energy? I understand they're even looking at this as a weight loss and weight management ingredient. This is pretty fascinating in itself. Talk about what we're seeing in some of these initial studies on dieters.
7: Sure. You know, research has shown that astaxanthin can actually help promote and enhance fat metabolism. That's one of its unique benefits. It can actually help your cells burn fat more efficiently. Researchers did an 8-week study where they gave a group of middle-aged women 12 milligrams of astaxanthin. They had them do a little exercise, and these women experienced a reduction in body weight, and it was almost all fat, which is fantastic. Now, I don't want anybody to misunderstand here. It's not a magic weight loss pill by any means, but certainly this early research suggests that this can be a useful tool in addition to exercise to help you burn a little extra weight.
6: Now, Sherry, just a few moments left before we wrap up the program. I want to take a quick step back for a moment. I know we have this great free bottle offer today. We're talking AstaFX from Purity Products, and we'll get to that offer as we wrap up the program. Free bottle of AstaFX for all of our listeners. Again, it promotes healthy vision, skin, muscle, fights wrinkles like no other. And most of us have just never heard about all of this until today. So tell our listeners again how astaxanthin compares to other antioxidants or phytonutrients that are out there on the market right now, because this is truly unique, isn't it?
7: Well, you know, from an antioxidant perspective, the healthy aging perspective, astaxanthin is up to 6,000 times more potent than vitamin C in its singlet oxygen-quenching capacity. That should be enough to get everybody excited. There's really, you know, something in this for everybody. With AstaFX from Purity here, you get to see the amazing power of astaxanthin for yourself. It's the king of the carotenoids, and very few people are aware of its benefits, and I think millions are missing out on it because they just aren't aware of this incredible evidence-based nutraceutical.
6: And I know it may sound too good to be true for some people, Sherry. What do you say to any skeptics saying, come on, does it really do all of this?
7: Well, I'm a pharmacist, and in my training as a pharmacist, I'm trained to look at the science and to see what the science says. And the science on astaxanthin is very clear, backed by over 60 clinical studies, and many of these studies are accessible on PubMed, so you can check them out yourself. But the key takeaway is this. The benefits are real, the cosmetic benefits, the endurance benefits, the strength benefits, the vision benefits, circulation, cardio, the product really works. I mean, the science is so strong. I see the difference in how it makes my skin look and how I feel. I feel stronger, healthier, and I encourage folks to give this a try. With this free bottle offer from Purity, there's nothing to lose and so much to gain.
6: Such great information, wonderful show, and always good to talk with you, Sherry. Thank you so much for joining us today.
7: Thank you.
6: Sherry Torkos, who's an author. 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
9: Happy Saturday, y'all, as we deal with Lil Raul in the studio making a lot of noise. But other than that, it's Crockett and AV, what you see to see.
10: You know it's me, and when you hear to see, it's Dr. Crockett and
9: AV. Happy Saturday to you, man. We are, of course, in the month of August, second weekend. Yeah, we're rolling. The weather temperatures are through the roof.
10: Yeah, absolutely. And, three
9: like
10: digits.
9: Yeah, seems like a lot of people, Mike, have a lot of things going on that's in the triple digits of their life.
10: Yes, sir.
9: Temperature when it comes to getting the finances in order, health in order. It's a lot of stuff going on, but we're here, as always, to help straighten out the madness.
10: Man, that's what we're here for.
9: You help you get your stuff together.
10: Come on now. It's a beautiful day. We want to see you heal, healthy, and whole, prosperous, and sound of mind.
9: Yes, I'd like to say that again.
10: Heal, healthy, and whole, prosperous, and sound of mind.
9: Yes, sir. So is your mind right when it comes to your trust and will?
10: Come on,
9: is
10: man.
9: Your mind right when it comes to your health?
10: Yes, Lord.
9: Insurance.
10: Come on,
9: man. Is your mind
10: now.
9: Right when it comes to not only your taxes, but also we want to make sure your credit is straight?
10: Well, come on, now.
9: Crockett and Son can get it done.
10: Put a C on it. That's a C note.
11: Absolutely.
10: You understand me? You understand.
9: Let's get serious, though.
10: Yeah.
9: It's like we're doing a rhyming apparatus right now.
10: Come on now.
9: Trust and Wills, Mike, a lot of people come up to me and they said, man, thank you guys for sharing that information. And not only that, but making it affordable. Even so, every Saturday, you've been giving one away.
10: We're going to keep doing it. We're giving one away today. So to the 10th caller that called in, come on now. We're going to give you one. 281-576-9119. Again, it's 281-576-9119. The 10th caller will get a free trust, will, healthcare surrogate document, HIP authorization, advance directive, power of attorney, and special needs trust if you need it. Your spouse will also get all of that for free. It's unlimited changes for the life of the will and trust. And if you do not have transportation because you can't move around, you have lack of mobility, we will make arrangements to send our team out to you to make certain that your needs are met and you get this trust and will.
9: We're going door to door.
10: Oh, man, we're going door to door and meeting you wherever it is you desire for us to meet you. We'll catch you at the Starbucks or the coffee shop. You hear me? Yeah, because some people don't want to do it at their house, but they can't get further than the Starbucks on the corner. That's fine. Whatever it is, in order to make sure that you take care of your family and get your legacy intact, we are here for you, and we tremendously mean that.
9: I love it, man. We have a special guest today with us, Mike, and we're going to get into a lot of great things and conversations. So come on, introduce yourself to everybody.
10: Yeah, Miss Tiffany.
11: Happy Saturday, everyone. It's Tiffany Frank. I am with the Brokerage, Inc. here supporting Crockett and Sons.
10: Yeah.
11: When you see the C, you know it's me.
10: Yeah.
9: She in there.
12: Come on, man.
9: She in there. So explain to us what you do. You said the brokerage. So just break that down. On this show, we just love breaking stuff down.
11: Absolutely. 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
9: Okay.
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10: Mm-hmm.
11: If you are not a licensed agent and you just need help with your policy,
10: mm-hmm.
11: we do Medicare, Medicare Advantage, both MedSups, life insurance, all the things, yeah. you know. So
10: so this is the company for the 65 and up.
11: Absolutely.
10: Or the turning 65.
11: Absolutely.
10: Right? What we want to do is, in the middle of it, one of the many reasons I brought her on is we want to highlight Medicare and all of the issues that our seniors are facing.
9: Yeah.
10: Right? So, you know, we have specialists on staff, but we also like to highlight specialists out in the community doing their thing. Right? So she is one of the best in the game, been in it for a long time. Go ahead and tell them everything, Jimmy.
11: Been in the industry for 15 years.
9: Okay. Mm-hmm.
11: Fun fact, I got into the industry back in 2011 when the baby boomers started to turn 65. Mm-hmm. So my focus has always been Medicare, mm-hmm. Medicare Advantage.
9: I know that stuff is frustrating. I remember one of my dad's closest friend, I called him one time to check on him after my dad had passed. And I remember he was on the phone. And he was so frustrated. He like, many people have me on his phone all day. And feel like I'm getting done.
11: Yeah.
9: He said these words, it is hell getting old.
11: It is extremely frustrating. And they don't make it easy either.
9: Yeah.
11: Because once you turn 65, you are getting bombarded with calls. You're getting things in the mail. Sign up for this plan. You're trying to make sure your doctors are in the network. You're trying to make sure that you're not going to have to pay too much money out of pocket as it relates to co-pays, co-insurance, deductibles, all of those things. And I'm just rambling off some of the stuff, you know.
10: Right.
11: Maximum out of pockets.
9: Yeah.
11: And so a lot of times, that in itself is very, very difficult to navigate. And then add in a will and a trust.
10: Yeah.
11: Oh, my gosh. You know. So, I mean, I am just so happy to be here in the work in the community that Crockett and Son is doing. It's absolutely amazing. Yeah. And I want to share a story if I can. Yeah,
10: please do.
11: About the importance of a will and a trust. Yeah. So my mother-in-law passed away several years ago. And she had a will in place, and my husband is an only child, so we thought that that was enough, right?
10: Mm-hmm.
11: Until it wasn't.
10: Yeah. Right.
11: And so he had to go through probate court.
10: Hmm.
11: That's expensive, and it takes months, and it's public record. Okay. So when you start, and I know what you're thinking, a lot of people are like, oh, I don't need a trust. We don't have that much. All we have is this little house on, you know, MLK or whatever. But guess what? Grandma's house on MLK is worth some money right now.
10: Real money.
11: That house in Third Ward is worth some money right now.
10: For real.
11: So I would encourage anybody to have their assets in a trust because that keeps it out of probate.
10: Mm-hmm.
11: That keeps more money in your pocket because if you're having to pay additional money for courts and attorneys and things like that, you know, it gets really, really expensive and that gets very frustrating as well.
10: Right. See, she brought up a very, very interesting point, right? So you can be an only child and believe and have a will in place and believe that everything is fine, but that will still has to go through probate.
9: Yeah.
10: And if your only child cannot afford the probate process, your assets will get caught up and the state will take it and sell it for their taxes.
11: Mm-hmm. Yep.
9: Especially now because we're seeing, I think about it in a lot of the, you mentioned the inner city neighborhoods, and we see the regentrification of it now. So this property and this land is more valuable than probably you thought 20, 30, 40 years ago.
11: Yes.
9: And so it's not just like, okay, well, this house has been with our family, so it's going to be cool because it's in the hood. Well, that day is over with.
11: That day is over with. Yeah. You've got investors pounding on the door.
9: Right, yeah.
10: Mm-hmm.
11: Back taxes could come into play. It's a lot to navigate.
10: And I got to say something, and we're going to have a different show strictly on this subject, but if your property has been sold already, it was sold for taxes, right? There is a possibility that the state owe you some money.
9: Oh, wow. Okay.
10: And if they do, if it has been sold and you don't know if the state owe you some money or not, 281-576-9119, we can assist you with that. 281-576-9119. When those properties get sold, right, for the taxes, then what happens is the state keeps the tax money, but they supposed to refund everything over what they owed.
9: Wow. Wow.
10: Yeah, but now you have a certain amount of time to recoup that money.
9: Yeah.
10: If you don't recoup it in that time frame, then the state get to keep that money too.
11: Wow.
10: Right,
9: but
10: that's
9: not gonna tell you.
10: That's not telling about. Yeah. Again, here go Crockett again. Yeah. I feel like I'm Cat Williams. I go run and get the information and bring it back to you.
11: Yeah.
10: So definitely we're gonna get into that.
9: Yeah.
10: But like you said, if they don't probate it, you go through the probate, you're an only child, you go through probate, and you're going to spend a bag. Yeah.
11: You are going to spend a lot of money, and it's going to take a lot of time.
10: Yeah. Right.
11: Yeah. A lot of time.
9: Yeah. And I know that's frustrating, but a lot of people are in that position. That's
10: and the challenging part is there's nobody contesting it.
11: No. Right.
10: But you still got to go through the probate process.
9: Yeah. And that's amazing, because we didn't hear about the till Mike started getting into the trust and wills. You know, I had an older aunt that had a trust. That was my first time when she mentioned it, of hearing about it. It's like, mm-hmm. Okay, well, what is this, aunt? And what's the importance of it? And then Mike... maybe a couple of weeks later, then Mike come in. Man, I got this new thing we're doing. This I know about that because mm-hmm. Auntie has educated me. But I'm thinking about everybody else that doesn't know.
11: Right.
10: Come on, man.
9: That doesn't have this knowledge. You mentioned something else too, which was about life insurance. So you think about the seniors that you're helping, that both of y'all are helping. When you get to a certain point, you hit 65, you're thinking, I probably may be too old to get a good life insurance policy.
11: No.
9: Because I'm probably dealing with a lot of medical issues. And I hear people say, all right, they're probably not going to accept me because I got all these issues.
11: Not true. There are some plans where they don't do any underwriting. So when I say no underwriting, they are not checking for pre-existing conditions and things mm-hmm. like that. There may be some limits on the amount.
9: Okay.
11: But definitely enough to cover final expenses and any debts and things like that that the family may be left with.
10: Yeah. And if y'all have any questions about that, 281-576-9119. We're going to make sure you get taken care of.
9: Yeah.
10: Our agenda is to make sure that you totally and completely straight. I'm exhausted with seeing our community lose the land.
11: Absolutely.
10: Right? I just discovered that if you lose the land, you still can get the money. Did you catch that part?
11: Yeah.
10: Yeah, I just discovered it. So everybody who done lost their land, call me so y'all can get y'all money, because y'all supposed to have it anyway. But we want to prevent the loss of the land totally and completely.
11: Absolutely.
10: Leaving the bloodline. It doesn't have to happen. Yeah. Somebody asked me the other day, they said, Crockett, I be listening to y'all, but you don't never say the price. I'm going to tell you, for less than what you pay in groceries for the month.
9: It's a good price.
11: Oh, wow. That's awesome.
10: You understand me? I know you pay less than this to buy your groceries for the month, you can establish your legacy. That's the most that I can say. I'm not an attorney. I don't give legal advice, and I try not to say any jarring words to any of those attorneys out there. But I will tell you this, we will take care of you. We do have payment plans, and it is affordable. We going to make it affordable. Call Crockett. Call the office, and if the number don't sound right to you, tell them I need to speak to Mr. Crockett. I'm going to make it work.
9: And of course, Steve, I know you have the trust and will as well. And I know, you know, for our listeners to understand, just speak about the importance of doing that. I know you've seen it, like you said, with your husband and him having to go through with his family, but just the importance of making sure that we have everything in order as well.
11: Absolutely. Having those affairs in order. If you have gone through it, and I know a lot of us have, mm-hmm. if you've had to go through that, and mind you, you're grieving at that time. Mm-hmm. You should be focused on grieving your loved one, not down at the court, not making several phone calls because y'all are trying to figure out how you're going to pay for the funeral and not having access to.
10: At the funeral, trying to see how we're going to dial up.
11: Yes. And I'll add another little nugget for everybody listening as well. When you have a moment on your bank account, I don't care if you have 500, 1,000, 10,000 in that bank account, go down to that bank and add what's called a POD, pay on death.
9: Okay.
11: That way your family can have access to your bank account
10: if
11: something happens to you.
9: Yeah.
10: Right.

0: mink coat in there. You understand me? The jewelry in there. Right? The shoe collection.
1: Yes, sir.
2: My 1997 Lexus.
0: Come on now. You can put it in there. I ain't going to play with you. I done gave Lil Croc the hat collection, and I don't even know if he going
1: to
0: want it.
1: Oh, hey, I want to tell you, Mike, they're going to be in that house to get them shoes for it.
0: You already know.
1: Or you go to court.
0: Yeah. It's a real thing.
1: The important thing. That's awesome, because I wouldn't even think about it from the bank standpoint. Everybody's at the bank probably every other day.
2: Yeah.
1: Withdrawing money. You never think about, the point of death that people can get access to your money, because a lot of families are frustrated. Look, as you said, service looking for money to pay for these funerals.
0: Man, it's so sincere, man. If they got your card and your number now, it's over with. So it's so many things that need to be considered when it comes to this. The beautiful thing is we're going to sit down and walk through everything with you step by step.
1: Okay.
0: Yeah. And we're not going to just do, we often talk about the trust in the will, because those are key components.
1: Mm-hmm.
0: But the healthcare surrogate document is extremely important to me. Right? So the healthcare surrogate document covers suddenly. If you're in an accident, you get to the hospital and you can't talk.
1: Mm-hmm.
0: Right? And you got your healthcare surrogate document with us. When they contact the person, that person ain't got, they living their life.
2: Yeah.
0: But they can call us while they on their way to the hospital. And we can email them a copy and the hospital a copy.
1: Yeah.
0: To make sure that the healthcare surrogate document is there. So when they begin to speak, it ain't no issues on your behalf.
2: Yeah.
1: That's a lot to have to worry about in the moment. Like, I don't have a voice.
2: Come on, man.
1: It's like, wait a minute.
0: Well, that's what Clay couldn't talk.
1: Yeah.
0: You see what I'm saying?
1: Mm-hmm.
0: So all of these things that we're taking care of, y'all, here at Kraken & Sons, everything under our umbrella was sparked by a need that was in the community, sparked by an experience that we saw that we didn't like our culture going through.
1: Yeah.
0: So we began to go find a solution, put our team of lawyers on it to find a solution that we could implement. Right. Because we're not lawyers. We don't give legal advice. We provide the forms now.
2: Mm-hmm.
0: And because we provide the forms, we can take the attorney fee out of it.
2: Yeah.
1: I know.
0: And make it affordable to you. That's all I'm saying.
1: Yeah. So a lot of times I tell you, one of my pastor friends came with his mom, and it was just that, man, is this real? With good people? I say, I say, that's my brother. I'm like, my brother.
0: Come on now.
1: It's good people. Because when they get all the paperwork, they realize, and I didn't know it was all of this that you have to do. And it's like, so much in detail, but you want to have everything in order.
2: Absolutely.
1: Because it's easy. Mike, I've seen people, like I said, even with my aunt, when she transitioned from this earth to heaven, I'm thinking all of her business affairs were in order.
0: Right.
1: So everything was flawless.
0: Right.
1: There wasn't no, we ain't gonna fight over nothing.
0: That's their resting in peace. See, the goal of the rest in peace, that's for the people that's living.
1: Yeah.
0: See, the dead are supposed to rest in power.
1: Yeah.
0: While we on earth, rest in peace.
1: Yeah.
0: And then phrase comes from having your affairs in order.
1: Yeah.
0: So your children ain't got to go at each other about anything. So ain't nobody got to go at your hook. Man, let me tell y'all something. We in the world of the blended family.
2: Yeah.
1: Right.
0: Yeah. And for those of you who don't know what a blended family is, means that both of y'all got kids, outside kids, and then y'all get married and have inside kids. So now the inside kids is Lord of everybody, and the outside kids ain't. You see what I'm saying?
1: Yeah.
0: So then now when somebody passed, man, they don't even be wanting to cover the other spouse.
2: No. Yeah.
1: At all. I'm thinking about you.
0: Man, I'm telling y'all straight up, I got a lady she wasn't married. They didn't get married. I'm gonna leave that there. They were together for 30 years. In the same house.
2: Yes, okay.
0: And didn't get married.
1: Leave that there, man.
0: Come on now. You with me?
1: Yeah.
0: But the dude passed. They had a will.
1: 30 year investment.
0: House left to her. Man, them kids contested that thing, and the other kids had the money.
2: Yeah.
0: She had to find another place to stay.
1: Yeah.
0: That was the most challenging. I've been doing this for a while, you guys. That was the most challenging one I done seen. And I done seen some horror stories.
1: Yeah.
0: But imagine she done built that home with this man for 30 years.
1: Yeah. Her handprint.
0: This day house. Right.
1: Yeah.
0: And then she got to go. Cause the other kids say so.
1: That's our my daddy house.
2: Yeah.
0: But if the will would have been in a trust,
2: mm-hmm.
0: if they would have paid the amount of money that they pay in groceries for 1 month.
1: Yeah. Everything was
0: that would not be her problem.
1: Yeah.
0: Well, what she did is she came and got a will and trust on her.
1: Yeah.
0: For her line.
2: She said it ain't gonna happen again.
0: Bam. You see what I'm saying?
1: Yeah.
0: And this is what I'm talking about, man. We don't want to see this happening but in our families.
2: No.
0: The worst thing to me is how it happened in the family. That's worse than the people taking the land.
1: Yeah.
0: The people taking the land over us bigger than ours.

0: and it's terrible.
1: Right.
0: We don't have to go through that, right? But kicking each other out of our homes.
2: Yeah.
1: No regard.
0: Over nothing.
1: Yeah.
0: When you could have if a piece of paper could restore it.
1: Yeah.
2: A piece of paper could be peace of mind.
0: Come on, man.
1: Yep. Yep.
0: Man,
1: yeah.
0: We need to invest in ourselves, and that's all I'm saying. Invest in our peace. Yeah. Peace is for sale, y'all. Yes. I just want y'all to know it. Peace is for sale.
1: And I know, sis, all the seniors that are listening to us right now, just speak to them because, you know, you got to make sure, as we said, and we think about 65 now at this age, we realize 65 not that far off.
0: Right.
1: It's like, yeah, we
2: it's,
1: see
2: it's not.
0: But I call it young now.
1: Yeah, it's not as old as you thought.
2: No,
1: yeah,
2: it's
1: yeah.
2: not.
1: But you got to have the totality of your affairs in order. And as you said, especially dealing with Medicaid and so much more, it's so much going on.
2: Yes. And I often hear people use the terms interchangeably, Medicare and Medicaid. Hey, two different things.
1: Two different things.
0: Go ahead now.
2: Two different things. Medicaid is for if you are under earning and you're getting assistance.
1: A lot of them?
2: Yes. Medicaid is when you are 65 and older or health insurance when you're 65 and older, or you're under 65, but you have a medical disability and you have qualified for Medicare in that way. And so, and there are some people who have both, and they're what we call dual eligible. They have both Medicare and Medicaid.
0: Wow.
2: Yeah. And there are plans that help cover any gaps that they may have as it relates to their health care. I know dental is a big one. Okay. I know that hearing is a big component.
1: Amazing.
2: Transportation.
0: Ooh. Yes.
2: So there are.
0: Slow down.
2: Look.
0: Way too fast.
1: Real point.
0: So now, Medicare is for the 65 and up.
2: Yeah.
0: Some people are dual eligible.
2: Yeah.
0: And now slow down because you got A, B, C, D, E.
2: Yes.
0: Don't nobody know what them letters stand for.
2: Yes.
0: Then you say it covers transportation.
2: Yes.
0: I can get a Cadillac.
2: Not a Cadillac, but what you can have is somebody come pick you up, take you to your doctor's appointment, pick you back up, stop you by the pharmacy, and then drop you back off at home.
0: God is great.
2: Yes, and this is included if you do a Part C plan or Medicare Advantage plan. Transportation is included in a lot of the plans, and that's now, a big one.
0: I got to say something about that now, because when you provide their transportation, shout out to my mama, right? Who's over 65 and definitely make sure people take her where she wants to go. and we'll take my driver from me to do it, right? So she used y'all for a minute, right? And I'm going to say the Medicare, but you know what I'm saying?
2: Yeah.
0: So then she using the Medicare. So my sister didn't got comfortable with the transportation.
1: Okay.
0: I didn't got comfortable with the transportation because the grandkids didn't got comfortable with the transportation because her getting to where she need to go impact everybody in the bloodline.
2: Yeah.
0: Not just in her house.
1: It's a schedule.
0: She reached all the way outside the house.
1: Yes.
0: You understand what I'm saying? So then they switched the policy up on her, man.
1: Oh, wow.
2: Are you serious?
0: Which then they took away the transportation. So then now.
1: So what can they do? Like what can seniors do in that?
0: Tag.
2: So, and this is what I'm on anybody. Please, there are a lot of spam calls coming in. I get them myself and I'm not even Medicare eligible. Don't give those people anything over the phone. If you are working with a licensed insurance agent, if you're working with CNS insurance, call your insurance broker.
0: Right.
2: Do not give them your Medicare number. Don't give them your date of birth. Don't give them any information. What they're doing is taking that information and they'll transfer the phone. So it looks like you called them and in actuality you didn't and change your plan.
1: Wow.
2: And unfortunately, I'm seeing it happen more often than I care to share.
1: Wow.
2: But that's why we're here. That's why we are doing what we do to help educate people so that they know and they're not falling victim of that. It's so many different scams and that is one of them. There's bank scams. There's Medicare fraud. Yeah. There's all the things. And so we have to be diligent to say, hey, somebody calling you and they telling you, oh, I'm going to get you groceries. I'm going to get you a gas card and I'm going to get you this. More times than not, they're not lying. They're telling the truth. These things are available, but most people don't qualify for it.
1: Wow.
2: If you make over a certain amount of money, you're not going to qualify for that grocery benefit or some of the other things that they use to kind of hook you in to get you to listen to what they are saying. And then they're going to take that information and switch your plan. and you're still not going to have the grocery benefits because and you didn't qualify.
0: And you're lost some benefits that you need, consistently capitalize on, that your entire family depend on.
2: Absolutely.
0: That transportation element, the entire family depends on that, because once you lose that transportation, the entire family is impacted.
1: Yeah.
0: It's time to get the schedule. I just thank God for having staff available to go get them.
2: Mm-hmm.
0: You know what I'm saying?
1: Understood.
2: But I would add in, even worse, they stopped going to their appointments because the transportation is no longer available.
0: Right.
2: And even if you have a car, it's still a great benefit, because when we start talking about tolls and potholes and parking
0: when you go to that doctor, see, when you're over 65, and you go to that doctor, you don't know how you're going to feel when you leave.
2: That's a good one.
0: You don't need to have to get behind the wheel when you leave.
2: Yeah.
0: You can think it's just a routine something and leave with a dramatic discovery.
2: Yeah.
0: You know what I'm saying? So having transportation, I make sure somebody taking my mama. You know what I'm saying? Because I don't want them to tell her something and she shook and she can't drive and she stuck sitting there.
2: Yeah.
1: Cause when we, like you said, we got to, so mom and them got to a certain age, we going to the doctor with you.
2: Yeah, cause I need to hear what's being said.
1: Yeah, I need to hear what's being said.
0: Come on, man.
2: I need all the information.
0: Yeah, shout out. I just want to say shout out to my sister Tabitha. You understand me? Thank you for all that you do. You understand me?
1: She makes sure. All up in the cool.
0: Come on now, for real. I rarely have to do anything. That's why when she say do something, I run and do it now.
2: Yeah.
0: Thank you, Tabitha Chanel.
1: So what else did our seniors need to know? And then too, like, how can they call you, get more information? I know we call it CNS Cares, but so just a lot on the table. I thought about the hearing aid and how many of them definitely need
0: come on, bro.
2: So check out our website, The Brokerage Inc., www.thebrokerageinc.com. And we can get you, if you're not working with an agent, we can get you sorted with an agent. Okay. We can get you with CNS Insurance under...
1: A great one.
2: So, hey, when you see the C...
0: You know it's me.
1: A lot of information, because I hate when there is stuff that is available, and I'm going back to the hearing aid or getting help with that, and you're seeing these seniors with so much access that they have that they know not of, because they simply... Their understanding of trying to pick up the phone to follow it through, they get frustrated. But like you said, with CNS Cares, you got an advocate. You got somebody who's standing there to help navigate you.
0: I'm gonna say this for all insurance agencies and insurance agents in the business. Mm-hmm. Man, when they call you and they need help, you stay on the phone with them and they carry you.
2: Absolutely. Like,
0: stay on the phone with them and their carrier, because sometimes the carriers give them misinformation. Sometimes the carrier, the person that's on the other end of the phone, let's not sell each other dreams. Man, these people sitting in their crib.
1: Yeah, true.
0: Doing their job from the crib, and everybody human. Ain't no telling what they going through in their house.
2: Yep. Correct.
0: When they pick up that phone and answer that phone, but we are there for our clients.
2: Yes.
0: So stay on that phone and advocate for your client regardless of who pick up. And sometimes you need to just hang up and call back.
2: Mike,
1: because I've seen some as we get ready to bring it to a close. But I've seen some, man, and I think about, like, even one of my dad's friends, I think about him. Like, his spouse did a lot of stuff for him. And, you know, she was the one doing paperwork and all this and that. And then imagine when the spouse is gone, then they trying to figure it out. You got to have somebody fighting for you. Because they don't know. They just don't know. You don't know how to navigate through all this paperwork and all this.
0: I have no idea.
1: People asking you, do you need this? Do you need that? They don't know what they need. Somebody else is taking care of that.
0: That's real.
1: You said you need an agent or somebody that can walk through it yourself. That can help them navigate through this difficult time of getting younger.
0: Come on, brother. That's real.
2: Hey, it's to be celebrated.
0: Yeah.
2: A lot of people don't make it to 65.
1: Oh,
0: yeah.
2: And to get there and to be able to navigate it is still very much a blessing and something to be celebrating.
1: Man, we celebrate you. Once again, give you website information so people can bug you.
2: www.thebrokerageinc.com.
1: This was good, man.
0: Come on now. It's a beautiful thing.
1: I know we probably passed the 10th caller, but we got about 30 seconds.
0: Yeah. You understand me? Call in 281-576-9119. Again, it's 281-576-9119. My people are standing by the phones right now. All of my healthcare advocates, as well as my trust and will scriveners, ready to take great care of you. Give us a call, and we're going to make sure the carpet stay red under your feet. I'm looking forward to see you win.
1: Thank you for coming on and hanging with us
2: today. Thank you so much.
1: It's always a blessing. accent. When you see the C,
0: you know it's me. And when you hear the C, it's Dr. Crockett Ann.
1: A.V. Have a happy Saturday. Until next Saturday, 10:30 a.m. to 11 a.m. It's Crockett and Son. It's Let's Talk Business with Crockett and Son. And you're going to hear some great information as we continue to bless the community. Peace.
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0: Hey, good morning, good people. I'm Erica Campbell, and it's Get Up Weekends, and I'm glad you're here with us. What up, Griff?
1: What's cracking, EC? Check this out, y'all. Coming up this hour, Erica's going to be sharing her faith walk, and today we'll be talking to her sister, who just happens to be an Ayurvedic practitioner,
0: absolutely,
1: Elena Atkins.
0: For sure, plus the E&J True Hollywood Bible Story. This week, it's the story of blind Bartimaeus. Plus, Griff will share his joys and concerns. Griff, how you feeling today?
1: I'm super-duper joyful, E. I'm joyful that I keep finding myself on God's divine appointments.
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3: Yes, it is time for the Faith Walk of the Day. And listen, some people that I love have gone on to be with the Lord. And so whenever I can find a video or a recording of them praying or talking or anything, I absolutely love it. And I allow myself to just have a moment and listen. Well, I found a clip of my Uncle Charles praying, who was my pastor my whole life and my favorite uncle. And as he was praying, I remember the legacy of prayer that I come from, right? I wasn't an out loud kind of prayer in my life, probably because I was little and, you know, my dad and other people were doing that. But what I did learn is the power of praying in the spirit, the power of speaking in your heavenly language. And I know in some circles it's still a great debate over whether we should be speaking in tongues at all. But if you look in 1 Corinthians 14:12, for one who speaks in tongues speaks not to men but to God, for no one understands him, but he utters mysteries in the spirit. It's literally your communication line with the Father. If he said, I'll leave you a comforter, I'll leave you a guide, that is the Holy Spirit. And when you learn to receive the gift that is freely given, I know in some churches we may have sat on the altar for 5-10 hours, but the Bible tells us that is a gift that is freely given. I'll give you the gift of the Holy Spirit. Then why would you want to live without your gift? I always tell people that the Holy Spirit is the best snitcher I got in my back pocket. The Holy Spirit will tell me and let me know when things are coming, when things are happening in my family. It will give you warning. But here's the deal. If you're full of other stuff, you are making sure that there's no room for the Holy Spirit. So you got to make sure your heart is right and your spirit is right. Listen, I'm sure you'll hear people who ain't living right speaking in tongues. That's between them and God. That ain't none of my business. But what I don't want to do is minimize a gift that God gave to me because I've heard other people misinterpret it. Do the research for yourself. Get in scripture and find out what it says to you. The one who speaks in tongues builds himself up. The one who prophesies builds up the church. Then Ephesians 6:18, praying at all times in the spirit with all prayer and supplication. To that end, keep alert with all perseverance, making supplication for all of the saints. So sometimes you're not even just praying for you, you're praying for others, and you're praying in the spirit. And so I just want to challenge you and encourage you to pray in the spirit, to receive the free gift of the Holy Spirit. A lot of people feel like I can only hear through someone else what God is trying to say to me, but God wants a relationship with you. He left the comforter just for you, not just your prayer warriors and your pastors and apostles and leaders, but he left it for you. So I want you to build up yourself in your heavenly language. All right, that is the Faith Walk of the Day. Love you, and I mean it this morning. Don't you miss the power of the Holy Spirit working in your life. It is not goosebumps. It's not just when people run through the church. It is a part of the Trinity, the third part, Father, Son, and Holy Spirit. The Holy Spirit is what we have access to hear and speak to.

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4: Hey, good people. It's Healthy Ever After right here on Get Up Mornings. And joining us today is Ayurvedic practitioner, counselor, and my sister, Elena Atkins. Elena, welcome back to Get Up Mornings, getting us healthy.
5: Hello, hello, and good morning.
4: Hello, and good morning. Listen, many people don't realize that the risk of heart attacks and strokes are actually higher in the morning. Oh, Lord. Why is that, and what happens in our bodies during those first few hours after we wake up?
5: Preaching to the choir. You are 4 to 5 times more likely to have a cardiac event in the morning because your body does a lot of restoration and detoxification while you sleep. Women lose up to 24 ounces of water while sleeping, not to mention the hot splashes that can happen. Plasma volume reduces. Platelets and clotting factors are thicker. And so at this time, you also have cortisol and adrenaline surging, and this constricts blood vessels and elevates blood pressure.
4: Okay, so the first step is to slow down. In a world where so many of us jump out of bed and immediately start rushing, what does slowing down actually look like, and how can we protect our heart health?
5: Okay, because thicker blood is harder to pump and your heart is most vulnerable the first 10 minutes of the day, you want to just sit on the bed for at least 90 seconds while practicing deep abdominal breathing, inhaling through your nose and exhaling through your mouth. Seems like it's very simple, but it has a drastic impact on stabilizing your blood pressure and reducing cardiac events.
4: Wow.
5: Especially if you deal with dizziness, lightheadedness, or blurred vision.
4: You also emphasize how hydration before anything else is how you should start your day. Why is drinking water the first thing to do in the morning, and why is it so important? Instead of coffee, instead of orange juice or soda or...
5: Because you want to rehydrate your body and your blood, because your body is dehydrated and your blood is actually thicker in the morning because of this. So drinking this warm water helps to flush out toxic waste that the body works so hard to cleanse overnight, dilate those blood vessels, and get it out of your system.
6: So I write down notes when I talk to you because you're dope with it. 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Because your body has to, before you take a soda or anything else, like just trying to, what should we do exactly, Elena? That's my question.
5: Well, you can just drink warm water. 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
6: Perfect.
4: Okay, so tell us how to find out more and also how to book your services.
5: You can contact me at youcanhealhere.com, or you can follow me for more weekly tips at Elena_Elise on Instagram.
4: Griff called me a fake Elena yesterday because I was giving health tips yesterday. I was very offended.
6: She
4: like, I don't know nothing. Excuse me?
5: Don't do that.
6: She fake said, Elena. I know stuff.
4: He did. She's an Ayurvedic practitioner. Yes. Okay. Go ahead. What do you want to mention?
5: I did want to mention waking up with gratitude. Science shows reduction in blood pressure and inflammatory markers when gratitude is practiced. But the Bible says he'll keep those in perfect peace whose mind is stayed on him. So remember to wake up with gratitude every morning.
4: Every single morning.
6: Oh, look at you being a fake Erica.
4: So stupid.
5: Thank you. With you, Griff?
4: He's wrong. He's off. Thank you for calling, Elena. We appreciate you.
5: All right. Have a good one.
4: You too. All right, good people. Stick around. There's more on the way. It's Get Up Mornings.
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6: Mark 10, 46 and 52. Jesus and his disciples went to Jericho. As they were leaving, a blind beggar named Bartimaeus was sitting by the roadside when he heard...
7: James!
8: Hey, Jesus is coming. Jesus of Nazareth
7: James
8: is coming.
7: James for a blind man.
8: Yeah. Yeah. Wait, what? Jesus.
7: Wait a minute. Jesus coming? Jesus yes. Who?
8: Jesus of Nazareth.
7: Man. Jesus the Messiah?
8: Yes.
7: Too loud.
8: Yes.
7: Where
8: Why
7: he at?
8: So loud?
7: Y'all
8: yeah.
7: Be quiet.
8: Calm down.
7: Must be nice to see and be mean at the same time. Jesus! Jesus!
8: Bartimaeus.
7: Jesus. Hey, y'all be quiet. You ain't gave me no change. I can talk as much as I want to. Jesus! Over here, Jesus! Over here, Jesus!
5: Sir,
7: Jesus!
5: Sir, sir, sir!
7: Jesus!
8: Yes, yes, yes, I am the Messiah. What may I do for you?
9: Are you Jesus?
8: I am.
9: Wow, Jesus, give me your wrist. I saw this in a movie once. Let me feel your wrist.
8: Okay.
9: Oh, that's Jesus. You him. You really him.
8: What do you want me to do for you?
9: Oh, Rabbi, I just want to be able to see.
8: Well, listen, your faith has made you whole. You can see because of your faith. Go your way, sir.
9: Hold on.
7: I can see y'all let me stay in this shirt all these years. These are the kind of friends I got. Jesus! I can see Jesus! Oh, man, I can
8: another
7: see.
8: Another miracle.
7: I can see. Ain't nobody been putting nothing in my can.
8: You just did another miracle.
7: Is that the lady I've been talking to? You the lady that's been every Wednesday? I've been catfish. I see I've been catfish. Jesus, good looking. I can see clearly now. The rain is gone.
10: Thank Griff.
5: Man, Griff. I don't know if he went off on the people like that after being healed. Listen, y'all, get in the Word of God and let it bless your life. I got a question for you. Can your praise get God's attention? Listen, is your life lived in a way that God goes, man, that's my dude right there? Make sure you give God praise.

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0: 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And I think that

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1: Once you start getting closer to the Lord, the enemy does start going crazy in your life. And I think that's one misconception. People like, if I get close to the Lord, then everything is cool. If you get close to the Lord, you got the Lord's influence, you got the Lord's strategy, you got the Lord's wisdom and resources. So it's not that the enemy is going to stop. You just learn how to fight him.
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0: Cheryl.
1: Uh-huh.
0: Because he brought me from a mighty, mighty long way. Brother JT, I could have been dead, sleeping in the grave, but God is good.
1: All the time.
0: And all the time.
1: God is good.
0: Yes, yes. Ladies and gentlemen, I'm a veteran. And I'm working on my VA things. I just want to say that to all the veterans out there. If you're not 100%, don't get frustrated. Go work on your things. I had some guys I meet, and this how you know, divine appointment. I'm so blessed to be able to know that when I go out, they say I talk to everybody, and he does and do.
1: Yes.
0: But I'm always looking for that divine appointment, y'all. I'm always looking, like, God is going to, I have great expectation. Today could be the day. Could it be the person in line at the Cava? I was in line at a Kroger's the other day and was laughing with an Ohio State dude, telling him go blue, and the dude next to him said, hey, are you Griff? I was like, yeah. He said, man, you know my dude Jeff from New Mercy's. We're both retired firemen. I'm retired Navy. Do you have your 100%? I was like, no. Let me just tell y'all, the way they came over the house yesterday, they getting me together. I'm getting my 100%. Go get yours. Now, somebody right now is saying Griff was 100%. It's for military people. You wouldn't understand. You get to say, ain't he all right? Somebody else is saying, Griff, I'm about that divine appointment as well. I know you should be. You get to say, ain't he all right? But if you like me and you know, man, I got purpose. I got proper purpose. I'm screaming, ain't he all right? Yes.
1: Yep. Very nice.
0: Good mood. Great mood.
2: Come on.
1: Divine appointments. Come
0: yes.
1: on.
0: Appointments.
1: I yeah. love that. I love that. Come on, Griff, with the word this morning all wrapped up in joys and concerns. But listen,
3: yeah.
1: you better learn to say it over yourself and watch God work in your life. 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
3: but thanks for sharing the love with my veteran husband, too. Thank you so much for that.
0: You already know. You already know.
1: I love it. Way to go, soldiers. All right, stick around. There's more on the way. It's Get Up Mornings.
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0: Hey, hey, it's Get Up Weekends. I'm Erica Campbell. My Ericaism of the day is coming up this hour, and I want to share this topic with y'all. 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Y'all, plus, we'll share music from Pastor Mike Jr. Go ahead, Greg.
1: That's my dude right there. And we'll have some fun with this week's Get Up poll, too. We're asking Get Up Nation, what do you love about Get Up Mornings with Erica Campbell and me? Don't miss it, y'all. It's the second hour at Get Up Weekends with Erica Campbell.

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3: Yes, it is time for the Erica-ism of the day. And listen, I was thinking about something, about the fact that I fly a lot, right? And I get on planes. I don't know the pilot. I don't know his name. I don't know his pedigree. I don't know if he's a good pilot or a bad pilot. But somehow I get on that plane and I trust that he knows what he's doing. I trust that the plane is properly equipped. You got to have a lot of faith to fly. You have to have a lot of trust to fly, right? So we get on these planes, and thank God that I've always taken off and landed safely. Never had any problems in the air. Never even had, like, I've had a few times of crazy, crazy turbulence, but, you know, I get on planes and sometimes I go to sleep before the plane takes off. And that's good for me, right? Especially in the work I do. I think God gave me that kind of trust because of the work that I do, right? But imagine life being like a plane, right? And God flying the plane. Do you trust the pilot? Do you question the pilot? How often do you question the pilot? If your life is the plane and God is flying, I want us to get to a place where we trust God's hand in our lives and how he moves in our lives. It is very easy to wake up and give yourself a laundry list of everything that could possibly go wrong. It's dangerous to assume the worst instead of the best. I know some people do that and they feel like they're protecting themselves. Shoot, I know people who don't even fly. I got a family member. We're going to go visit Aunt Barbara in New York. Not me. I'm not getting on no airplane. I don't know that pilot. I said, oh, God bless you. Stay here in L.A. We'll see you when we get back.
4: Right, forever.
3: When you live a life of no trust, you cheat yourself out of the beauty of experiencing new things. And when you cheat yourself out of the beauty of trust, trusting God, you miss open doors. You miss experiences. You miss chances. You miss so much living in fear, living in the space of wondering what if and how could and I don't know and they didn't explain and I need to see. You cheat yourself out of the beauty of life. So my prayer is that you trust God as the pilot and you live your life. You make the choices, but you trust that God is sovereign. And here's what I tell myself all the time. He never told me to trust people. Of course you can't trust people. They'll betray you every time. Of course, who told you you're supposed to trust people? He said, trust him. Trust God. Trust God that will give you discernment. Trust God who will speak and say, not them. Trust God will lead you and guide you to the right people that actually do love you and do wish the best for you. Not out of pity and not out of, well, you know, you got to be. Sometimes y'all over niceify the choice and God didn't tell you to do that either. He didn't tell you to play Jesus in their life. When someone shows you who they are, believe him and thank God for showing you. But trust the pilot of your life is in control. The plane will take off. The plane will land. You will get to your destination, right? And you won't be in control of what states you fly over. You won't be in. You're not even controlling of the temperature on the plane. But you get there. Sometimes the plane is cold. Sometimes the plane is hot. Sometimes it's a kid behind you crying, kicking your seat. But you will
4: kicking
3: get there. Sometimes it's a person in front of you that's just coughing the nastiest, wettest cough.
4: Man.
3: You're going to get there. You're going to get there. You will get there. Yes, life may have stopped you. And yes, maybe sometimes your plane had to have an emergency landing. But that still doesn't mean that you won't get there. Trust the pilot of your life will get you to your destination safely. All right? That is my Erica-ism for the day.
4: Come
3: I
4: on,
3: love
4: E.
3: you and I mean it.
5: Mm-hmm.
3: Griff, you all know you that control, flight.
4: All you control is that window shade.
3: Listen, that seat going back just a little bit.
5: Just a little
4: half.
5: Bit.
3: Inch and a half. This chair don't go back, ma'am. You'll get to your destination anyway.
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7: Hey, how you doing? I'm so excited to be here.
6: Listen, thank you so much for joining us. I know you are crazy busy. You just always on the go, but I'm excited to have you today. You got a new single. You got a new single.
7: Yeah.
6: Briefly introduce it, and then we'll come back and talk more about it.
7: Yeah, we got a new single entitled Suddenly, man. About 4 or 5 years ago, I started preaching, and it said, "And at midnight, suddenly there was an earthquake." And what happened is we're so quick to shout about them shouting at midnight. We don't realize the doors open because God has something happen suddenly.
6: Ooh.
7: And the Holy Spirit spoke to me and said, we are stepping into a suddenly season. Things that used to be difficult are about to happen suddenly. Doors that you thought would never open are about to open suddenly. And before I knew it, man, it's trending all over TikTok, all over Instagram. Everywhere you go, you see people talking about, it's my suddenly season. It's the feeling I had when I wrote Big, that it was bigger than a song. It was prophetic. And this is Suddenly.
6: Ooh, here it is. Suddenly on Get Up Mornings with Erica Campbell.
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0: That's Pastor Mike Jr. with his new single, Suddenly. And Pastor Mike, it's another one, as you said before. It is going crazy. And I love how you use real life experiences to create your songs. I mean, this was birthed from a sermon, right?
1: That's right, man. And I believe it's almost a cheat code. Mm-hmm. God allows me to preach to people weekly, so it's almost like I'm always tapped in, not only to heaven, but to what people are feeling. Mm-hmm. And so literally, man, if I'm up preaching and I'm like, man, and it's your Suddenly season and it resonates, it's almost like my spidey senses go off and be like, music, gospel music is the only genre of music where the message plus the melody equals a miracle.
0: Yeah.
1: So when I'm singing, all I'm doing is preaching in melody.
0: Right. And you're talking about Suddenly and crazy things happening right now. This year, the Stellar Awards is honoring you with the Thomas A. Dorsey Most Notable Achievement Award. How do you feel about that honor?
1: I'm blown away, man. If I'm being honest with you, man, this is, and you know this because I've been talking to you since the start, right? Mm-hmm. 6 years ago, nobody in gospel, and I would almost argue nobody in the world outside of Alabama really knew my name. You know, I was a pastor here in Birmingham, loving God, loving people, trying to make a difference. And from 6 years later to be getting the Thomas Dorsey Award, the godfather of gospel, the founder in essence of gospel, mm-hmm. just means the world to me, man. And I just pray that my life is one that speaks to people who are dreaming big, but their faith doesn't match their resources, that God can make a way out of nowhere and just bless you Suddenly.
0: Yeah, you're right. Six years ago, that's crazy. It seemed like you've been here with all the hits that you're churning out. Like, you, it's one after the other. And you deserve it because you've been sweeping the Stellar Awards for the last 6 years. So it's so awesome to see you being honored this way. And we're excited, too, that you're joining us this year for the One Voyage Cruise. Man, that thing is going to be bananas with you and Ja'Kalen Carr, Jonathan McReynolds, Lena Bird Miles, Carson Barnes, Lisa Page Brooks, the whole My Block roster.
1: My Block Squad.
0: Right. Well, what's your expectations for this year's One Voyage Cruise?
1: Just to have a good time, man. You know, when I show up, it's a party, it's a praise, it's a cry, it's a laugh. Mm-hmm. I just think it's an experience. I believe we're moving into this wave where people, children of God, saved Christians, we realize, man, we can have a life and love God.
0: Yeah.
1: You know, I think for so many years to be saved almost meant to turn in any type of enjoyment you had in life. But now, man, I can be saved and go on a cruise. I can be saved and
0: definitely
1: 1 week. I can be saved and shot with Pastor Mike and then turn on Charlie Wilson.
0: Like, right.
1: We just got to get to a point where we realize that God created all these gifts, man. And I'm just excited to be a part of something so special.
0: It's going to be a good time. I'm excited you're a part of that. All right. With all the amazing things you got happening, tell us how to stay connected.
1: Man, do me a favor, man. Follow me on all social media platforms at Pastor Mike Jr. Or just text Live Big. That's Live Big to 28950. I love you guys. I'm always so excited to be here. Thankful for the awards. But my biggest blessing this year has been seeing my three oldest sons grow up. Michael got a bowling and presidential scholarship to the University of Mobile.
0: Yeah.
1: Sanders playing football at Huntington. And my baby boy at a victory. You're going to like this. Just committed to play football for Maryland.
0: You know I know. He's coming to Maryland. You know that.
1: You get hungry, call Auntie. She'll feed you.
0: Exactly. And we will make sure you have all the contacts.

0: this new single, all right? Yeah. Pastor Mike, thank you so much for dropping by.
1: All right, thank you so much. Love you.
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6: 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And periodically, we've been just asking the Get Up Church, what do you love about Get Up Mornings with Erica Campbell? 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
1: ENG, maybe?
0: ENG, I had to call.
1: ENG. It's all good.
0: Or any of the things that that we do on Get Up Mornings, how did it affect your life? I mean, how did, do you love it? Do you like it? We had some people even call in and says, hey, I would love if y'all could tell us the songs that's playing. And so I put in a request, at least for those who are listening on the stream, to have a, you know what I mean? To have that what do you call it?
1: To know the identification little.
0: Yes, of the songs of what's playing now, right? And so we hear your comments. We hear
2: we read them. We read the DMs. We reply. We love you. I'm telling you, it's Get Up Nation.
0: Absolutely.
2: I love Get Up Nation, too. I think I'm going to have shirts.
0: That's pretty dope. That's pretty dope. Outside the Get Up Church, it's the Get Up Nation. I like it.
2: That's outside the doors of the Get Up Church. We got right.
1: More than
2: Nation.
1: A church.
0: Yeah, we're a nation. Look at us. All right, so what do you love about Get Up Mornings? That's what we want to ask the Get Up Church today.
1: All right, sounds good to me. So y'all give us a call. We want to hear from you. Listen, I know y'all hear us talk all the time, but we really do love the job. And even at the end of the show, we're talking about what blessed us the most, what will stay with us throughout the day. There's so many things that can help you get your day right when you start it off with all this goodness and godness. Like, it's hard to leave the show and have an attitude. I promise you it is for us. And so we're just wondering how it affects you.
0: The awesome thing about us too, Erica, it doesn't turn off when we turn the mic off, right?
1: No.
0: So we like all day long, like throw it. Hey, check this out for Get Up Mode. Check this out. Did you see this? Hey, Griff just talked about this. Like it's
2: all. I do that all the time with E. Like I literally tell you guys or told y'all that I got married because.

0: here.
1: Yes.
0: I love when Erica be mean to Warren for no reason. And they be on their way, they be on their way to church, and she just look out the window and he be like, everything okay? She be like, nothing. She said, I just got a bad attitude for no. I love when she
1: and then
0: has
1: she
0: a
1: come
0: bad
1: back
0: attitude
1: and talk about
0: no
1: it. Like she come back and talk about it. Like, I gotta get my life together, cause
0: I said they've been married 9,000 years. I'ma sure look out the window and be mad.
2: That's good for you. When I you bust me out like that, you just gonna tell the whole world my business. Like
0: you tell the whole world your business.
3: They forgot by now. You just reminded them.
0: Oh, you don't like
3: that? I be a bad wife sometimes.
0: No, you are awesome.
1: I like when Griff gets serious on serious Griff.
2: Mr. Griff.
1: Me too.
0: Tender. That's what, yes. That's what Erica used to call.
2: Oh, looking at me all tender.
3: I love that.
2: But we want to know what you.

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3: We love the Get Up Church, and the question today is, what do you love about the Get Up Church? We absolutely love the Get Up Church, but we want to know what y'all love. So let's go to the phones and talk to LaSheila. LaSheila's on the line. Hey, what do you love about Get Up Mornings?
4: Oh, my God. I can't believe I made it. Praise the Lord. Guys, let me tell you, you are the most inspirational, crying, falling down. If I don't hear you guys' voice in the morning, and God included, I'm like crazy woman. You make me feel some kind of way from
3: it.
4: The top of my head to the bottom of my feet. You hear me? You hear me what I'm saying?
3: Wow.
4: You brought me through my heart attack. You bring me love. You hug me when I don't think nobody's listening. You make me cry till I can't stop. Please don't go away, ever. I get up at 5:30 with 102.5. Hey, Alexa. Hey, play Charlotte Worship Praise. Because I don't say nothing else today. I don't say nothing else. I want to know your love. And I see you, I hear you, and God hear you and see you. And you make my day, and I'm sure a lot of other people feel like I do. I just had to tell you that because I got chills when I hear you guys' voices in the morning. I do.
5: Thank you.
4: Because you make us feel God.
3: Thank you so much.
4: God. Good, happy Christians. I love happy Christians.
5: Me too.
3: Me too. Have a great day.
4: Yeah. You too. Bye,
3: okay.
4: Guys.
3: Okay, bye-bye. Greta in Tulsa's on the line. Hey, Greta, tell us what you love about Get Up Mornings.
6: Oh, I just love everything, actually. And thank you so much for answering. And first off, if I can be really quick and really honest, I'm living in Tulsa. 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Mm-hmm. And I just wanted to tap into that. So I like Erica's talks. I like her testicles. I like Cheryl's knowledge. She sounds so intelligent. I love the Bible stories. I like Griff's vulnerability and his humor. I love when you have Javon on. I mean, I crack up. It's almost like when I know she's coming on, I got to be there. I got to listen, you know. Geez. And I like your question time, like now. I just like the whole team. Vinos and I hear him. He just makes me laugh, too, as well. I like Sybil Weeks News. I took a list. I told you, I took a list. Friday Word. And I want to ask you, Erica, could you bring back on Instagram the Friday's new music list?
3: Yes, I'm bringing it back. I just did. We posted it last week, and we'll do it to this one. Thank you. I appreciate that. Thank you for the follow.
5: She listens to the show in real life.
3: Right.
5: Online. Thank
7: love
5: you.
7: You. Oh my
3: come
7: goodness.
3: On. God
6: love
3: bless you.
6: You. Bye-bye.
3: Okay, bye-bye.
5: 877-242-2426. It's time for the Get Up Poll. Let's go to Charlotte and talk to Dale, where I'll just go ahead and say he don't have a secret hotline phone number. But, Dale, tell him why you part of Get Up Nation.
8: Keep that on the stop. Man, look, you know, we've been rolling since day one. And honestly, truthfully and candidly, I was in a super dark place. Life was going badly. But your show with you and Erica and back in the day, TJ, and now Cheryl, you have constructed a safe place for us to continue to love Jesus, to work through our issues, and to continue to be so real and vulnerable. That is something important, especially for black men. We don't have a lot of those spaces. And you all do that every single day. Make you feel good, make you feel safe. And then we get some funny and some faith and some fun. And it's such an incredible dichotomy of what you built here, what you and Erica and Cheryl are continuing to perpetuate. I'm here, Deacon number 5, all day long and rolling with it. I just so appreciate you guys. And you have no idea how much light and joy and reflection of the kingdom y'all provide to the world. Serious.
3: Thank you so much, Dale. I love that.
8: I love you guys. I
3: God
8: love
3: bless you.
8: And I'm trying to get to the Stellas in Charlotte. Y'all look for me. I'm gonna get my ticket.
3: Can't wait. We got to take a picture with you and put you on the Get Up page. Thank you for calling, and thank you for being part of the Get Up Nation.
8: Absolutely and always. Love you guys so much.
3: Bye-bye. Brian in Charlotte is on the line. Hey, Brian, tell us why you love Get Up Mornings.
9: Good morning, guys. I just love the show because you guys hit on all the areas. I mean, you know, it's I've been following you since like the middle of the pandemic, and you know, you poured into me, love talk, Ericism, Mr. Griffin, people show, what people talk about. I mean, it's just like you guys really have inspired me, encouraged me when I was in a really not so good place, and have motivated me to encourage me. And you guys are being, you're discipling people. You know, we're supposed to go and make disciples. That's exactly what you're doing, encouraging me to go out and make disciples and sharing the good news and telling about the Arthur Campbell Show or sharing a scripture or grip. I mean, it's just been amazing. I thank you guys for what you do. 10 years, I'm excited what God's going to do for these next 10. Keep doing what you do. I love everything about the show.
5: Big homie, can I just say thank you as a so man much. To call up and say those things. It means more than you know, dog. Absolutely. Like, for real, homie. Thank you, man.
3: Thank you.
9: Appreciate you, girl. Okay. Thank you. Love you guys.
7: Wow.
3: Oh, man. Woo!
7: That's why you get up at 3, Erica.
3: I know I'm on the West Coast, so I'm up early, and it's all worth it. May God continue to bless everybody in the Get Up Church.

0: 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It's right there.
1: Absolutely. It's been an amazing day. And before we go, let us say a word of prayer. Lord, I just thank you so much for everybody under the sound of my voice. Father, you know who they are and where they are. You know they needed this prayer. So, Father, I'm asking that you bless my brother and my sister right now, wherever they are. Cover them and keep them safe from all hurt, harm, and danger. Keep their minds stayed on you and keep them in perfect peace. Lord, don't let them worry and stress, because you are in control. Carry them through every valley and through every storm. Give them the victory, Lord. You promised us the victory. And so I thank you, God, that you'll be with them, rest with them, fill them with your joy, because your joy brings strength. In Jesus' mighty name I pray. Thank God. Amen. Have a great weekend, and we'll see you next time. Faith walking,
0: love talking,
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0: Chuck. 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
2: Put your hands on it. Hands on it. I bet you want to put your hands on it. All right. I'm going to try it like this.

Fred Hammond there with The Love Never Fails inside of Praise with Shawn and Scott. I hope you guys are enjoying your Saturday, and I want you to know that Jesus is real.

0: That's Vashawn Mitchell there with No Way Inside of Praise with Shawnee Scott. And I'm waiting for somebody to give me, well, somebody did give me the answer that they wouldn't do it for this What Would Jesus Do question. Who was it? It was our girl in Chicago, Miss Tanya. She said, I wouldn't do this right here, but I'm going to let you know what we're talking about inside the What Would Jesus Do question. Imagine somebody owed $10,000. All right. And you can legally purchase the debt because the bank is, you know, they just tired of trying to collect on it. So if you want to buy it, you can. You buy this $10,000 debt for $200. Now you actually have the right to try to collect the balance, or you can offer the person a settlement for a few thousand dollars or the $200 that you pay, whatever. Now you can do this. This is completely legal to purchase this for just pennies on the dollar, and you can make a serious profit. But would you do it? Would you, if you could spend $200 to legally buy somebody's old debt and potentially collect thousands from them, would you do it? And more importantly, what would Jesus do? Well, Anthony is checking in from New York, and he says, absolutely. Boy, the fellas, every man that has checked in is like, yeah, I'm going to do it. Okay, Anthony goes on to say, every business makes money because there's a difference between what something costs and what somebody pays for it. I don't see why debt should automatically be different, because they in debt, Anthony. They already can't pay the 10. They can't, they have probably having problems, but anyway, and some people are irresponsible, but okay. Anyway, as far as what would Jesus do? He says, "Ooh, Jesus might mess my whole business model up." I think he'd probably forgive a lot more debt than he collected. So what I would do, and what I think Jesus would do, are probably two different things. And I'm going to have to agree with you. That would be a strong yes, Anthony. I'm going to have to agree with you on that one. Hey, let's keep this conversation going on my social media at Shawnee Scott on Air. Or you can call my hotline and answer the question there. If you call there, just leave your name, where you're calling from, and answer today's question. It's 833-633-8973. You're inside of Praise with Shawnee Scott on right here on this station. And happy Saturday.
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I speak blessings of health, blessings of wealth. And until I see you again, my friend, I'm excited about your win.

Man, I gotta say, y'all are a little different on this "What Would Jesus Do?" question today. Thank God that God has grace, because fellas, some of y'all answers, ooh-wee, it's too much. We're gonna get back into it after this, but right now, here's Trinity 5-7 with God's grace.

0: I am so happy that if you turn it all over to him, he will work it out. That is Dr. Charles G. Hayes. And thank God that, listen, that God is God and not some of y'all. Because this "What Would Jesus Do?" question is a trip. Okay, so listen, banks can, you know, sell your debt. They can sell it for just pennies on a dollar if you haven't paid it and they tired of trying to collect and collect and collect. So the example that I've given today for the "What Would Jesus Do?" question is, imagine somebody owes $10,000 and you can legally purchase it. And let's say you buy it for $200, a $10,000 debt, you purchase it for $2,000. Now you are the collections agency and you have the right to collect the balance or offer that person a settlement for a few thousand dollars. And there are real websites out here where people can go and bid on your debt and purchase it. And then that's who start calling you. All right. You can make a serious profit from this. But just because you can do it, would you do it? Would you? So Keisha in North Carolina checked in. She said, no, I wouldn't do that because I know what struggling feels like. Thank you, Keisha. Sometimes people aren't refusing to pay. Life happens. Somebody lost a job. Somebody got sick. Somebody got divorced. I couldn't look at somebody's worst financial season as my investment of opportunity. I agree with you. And as far as what would Jesus would do, she says, I think Jesus would first ask, what happened? He would see the person before he saw the balance. But I'm going to say this. If anybody want to go buy Shawnee Scott's debt, please, you go on by it, and I thank you for the blessing. Now, if the bank wasn't getting the money from it, don't think you gonna get the money from it. I'm just saying. Now, if you want to answer today's "What Would Jesus Do?" question, all you got to do is hit me on my hotline at 1-833-633-8973 or hit me up in my social media at Shawnee Scott.
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1: Right.
0: Let's get into this Fred Hammond when the Spirit of the Lord.
1: Together all over this place. We come to praise him, we come to praise him and lift him up because he's worthy.

0: Working on me. That's Zagardi Cortez there with Working On Me, and I'm dedicating that song to every man that has participated in the What Would Jesus Do question today, because I pray that God is working on you. So our What Would Jesus Do question for today is, if you could spend $200 legally to buy someone's old debt and potentially collect thousands from them, would you do it? And all the men have been like, yeah, I do it. Yeah, I might not charge them the whole $10,000, but I'll make a little something. It's business. All of the men have said that. So Jamal in Detroit, what up though? He checked in. He says, I might actually buy the debt, but not to make thousands off somebody. If I could buy $10,000 worth of somebody's debt for $200 and tell them, give me $300 and we're good, I could live with that. Oh, as far as what would Jesus do, Jamal says, I think Jesus would probably say, forgive the debt. And that's where you realize following Jesus and maximizing profit aren't always going to give you the same answer. That's right. That's right. However, business is business. I get that. But me personally, I couldn't do that to nobody. If I were in a situation, in a position where I could buy somebody's debt, I'm just going to let it be so they can get that off their credit. Because, and then if I'm struggling, I'm sure not going to buy your debt. I got to take care of my own debt. All right. But I want to hear from you. Hit me up 1-833-633-8973 or on my social media at Shawnee Sky on Air. What would
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That's now crispier McCrispy strip meeting creamy Caesar sauce. 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

0: At all time. Yes, he will do it. That's Corinne Hawthorne there. And do you know, she has a farm now. Girl, you better get it. I'm trying to get a farm too so I can grow my own food and, you know, maybe not have so much debt and want nobody to be trying to buy my debt on the black web and charge me thousands of dollars when all they paid was $200 for it. So your What Would Jesus Do question for today is, if you could spend $200 legally to buy someone's old debt and potentially collect thousands from them, would you do it? And the fellas, man, y'all have surprised me today. Every man on here has said, yeah, I do it. And, you know, if I buy it for $200, I might hit them up for $500. I'm going to hit them up for the whole $10. All right, Rebecca from Nashville is checking in, and she says, I would have a hard time with it. Making a reasonable profit is buying one thing. Making a reasonable profit is one thing. Buying somebody's pain for pennies and then trying to squeeze thousands out of them just because legally you can, that doesn't sit right with me. As far as what would Jesus do, she thinks Jesus would lead with grace. Maybe he'd help them create a way to make things right. But I don't believe he'd use their hardship as an opportunity to get rich. That's what I'm saying. How, fellas, how you gonna take, they already got problems and you gonna make some more problems for them? The fact that you bought it, you can't just say, all right, I got that. Or look for another kind of part-time job or something. I'm just saying. But it's interesting to me that the men had that kind of response and all of the women were a little bit more nurturing. That's interesting. That's, you know what? That's going to be a whole nother conversation, because that happens with kids. When you have, I'm a single parent, and you know what? The way these men answered, I know I'm going down a whole nother rabbit hole, but I'm just saying, the person, I won't even say the men, the person that's the non-custodial parent, because I know it's opposite. The person that is the non-custodial parent does not have the same understanding as the custodial parent. And I just think women are more nurturing because that's how we're created. So we're going to give that grace. But fellas, y'all need to check y'all heart and talk to Jesus, because, you know, that's a lot. That's a lot. I wouldn't do that to nobody. But we can keep this conversation going online, or well, on my social media at Shawnee Scott on Air, or hit me up on my hotline, 1-833-633-8973. That was your Will with Jesus.
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0: 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Let this one get all up in your spirit.
1: What's up, Baltimore? Somebody make some noise in here tonight. We've come to praise one God, one name, and is worthy of all our praise. Come on and help me praise him.

That's Maurette Brown Clark with One God. And one thing that you definitely need to remember, I don't know what you're going through, but there is no need to worry because he's got you in his hands.

0: 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You won't repeat a battle. 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Go, go, go. 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He already broke through. He didn't get it. A breakthrough.
1: Hey, it's Willie Moore Jr. I'll talk to you on Monday. Right here on the home for Get Up Mornings with Erica Campbell and the best inspiration all day. Flat out. Flat out.

0: All right, Smokey Norful there with us on this Saturday afternoon. In My Name, Inside of Praise with Shawnee Scott. Now, our What Would Jesus Do question was so interesting. It was about collecting someone else's debt and then you turning around and collecting from them. Now, listen, for me, this one is pretty simple. If you don't know me, I am a stroke survivor, a heart survivor, a breast cancer survivor, a diverticulitis survivor. All of that happened in less than 10 years. So my finances were hit pretty hard and a lot of things fail. And it's still stuff now that I'm still recovering from because of this. Because imagine having that all of that happening within a span of 10 years. You're having to leave work. I have two kids that I'm raising. You know, I went through a divorce and all of this. So if I had the opportunity to buy somebody's $10,000 debt for $200, I wouldn't buy it so I could turn around and collect thousands of dollars from them. I'd buy it and bless them. Imagine getting that phone call. Hey, remember that debt that's been hanging over your head? The one you keep that's keeping you up at night? I bought it and you don't even owe me anything. Debt forgiven. Go live your life. Honey, I wish somebody would call me and take care of some of the debts that I have. You know, that phone call to say that. And I remember when we were getting, me and my daughters got evicted out of one of our apartments, a loft, a couple of years back. And it was due to me being in the hospital for 30 days. And I had a diverticulitis, real heart surgery. It took almost a year and a half to recover. So work wasn't something that I could do like I normally, I had to recover. I had to sit in the hospital for a month and then I had to come home and sit down and be still. So there was no money coming in. I had already used my 401k because just a couple years before that, I was diagnosed with breast cancer and had to go through that battle for, you know, about 2.5 years. But we ended up getting evicted. But this is the thing about that property manager. His name is Broderick. I got to shout him out. Broderick did not kick us out immediately. And I remember he told me, he said, you always pay your rent 6 months at a time. And I did. I would pay it 6 months in advance. Because they wouldn't let me pay it for the whole year. But I would always pay 6 months in advance. He knew I was a single mom. And he was just like, I know you're going to get back on your feet. I know you're going to be. He was believing that. He was believing that. And it finally got to a point to where I had to tell him, listen, sweetheart, don't lose your job trying to help me. You do whatever it is you have to do. And so he had to, of course, you know, file the eviction. But he gave me time to find another place before he put it on my credit. Now, he had to do what he had to do because that was his job. And he had a family. He's young. They just had a baby. You know, you don't want them getting messed up. But I appreciated that. So if anybody listening want to take care of my eviction, that you can hit me up at Shawnee Scott on Air. Me and my kids would greatly appreciate it. But if I was in that position to do that, I would not collect somebody's debt. I'd cancel it, bless them, and then trust God for the return. And that's Shawnee Scott's take on What Would Jesus Do?
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0: You gotta love Pastor Mike Jr. He is so inspirational with I Got It. I like how he speaks life into everyone, and we do have it. We got it. All we got to do is hold on to it and just let go of all the other foolishness, all right? And that's where I'm gonna leave you guys today, all right? Sometimes your question isn't, what am I allowed to do? It is, what does love require me to do? All right, before we leave today, you know, I got to pray you out of here. Dear Heavenly Father, thank you for every blessing you placed in our hands. Give us wisdom to make decisions that reflect you, hearts that choose compassion over greed, and courage to show grace when we have the opportunity to do so. And Lord, when you bless us with more, remind us to look for somebody we can bless along the way. In Jesus' name I pray, amen. Now, remember, you may not be able to change everybody's situation, but when God gives you the opportunity, you can be the blessing that changes somebody's today. I'll see you guys back here tomorrow as we get ready for church together inside of Praise with Sean.
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1: There's a song that we sing in our church in New York, Perfecting Faith Church. 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
1: Ladies and gentlemen, please welcome to the stage,

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Hallelujah. Come on, just put some sweet words of worship in the atmosphere with me. 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Come on, pull on heaven with me. Come on, let your worship rise in this atmosphere. Come on, right there. Come on. Come on, let it rise.

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5: Welcome in. It's always good to spend some time with you and Brian Butler, who's the CEO and Senior Wealth Advisor with Wealth Standard Financial. My name's Sari, and you're here for the Retirement Chef, where Brian is getting ready to whip up some wealth. We're going to get to the $2 trillion that are sitting in forgotten and abandoned 401ks in just a minute, because we want to make sure you get some of that money if it's yours that's sitting out there. But first, I saw a story, Brian, and you know how we say a lot of times, like, people are crazy. This proves it. There's a four-year-old. Her and her dad would make cute videos doing picks for NFL games. It was like a tradition that they had. And then her dad would post the videos on his social media. Well, people have been giving this little girl death threats because they made bets based on her picks. And when it didn't go their way, they gave her death threats. She's 4 years old.
4: Well, that tells you that most of people that are gambling shouldn't be gambling because they have a little bit of a problem.
5: That's so true. I mean, the little girl picks teams based on, like, maybe they match the outfit that she's wearing at the time, or she likes cheese. So if Green Bay is playing, she'll pick them. And people are trying to take that to the bank.
4: Tells you, you know, there's a lot of betting that's going on, and things must be either great for people or they're a little bit desperate and trying to look for a way to win at all costs. Either way, it's probably not the best use of their money. And definitely not threatening a four-year-old. That's not ever okay.
5: That part is so crazy. So now the dad has said that they're not going to post the videos anymore, that he and his daughter are just going to do it at home, just the two of them, for the family to have fun, which is maybe what it should have been all along, because it's scary to put your kids out there on socials, especially knowing that there are people that are going to react this way.
4: When you have a couple people that want to, you know, make some money off of doing stuff like this, there's a risk to that when you're dealing with the public, because most people, there's nothing wrong with them. It's just that 1 or 2% that are just so extreme that it ruins it for everyone. So they turn something very cute into something that is very negative
5: and scary.
4: Yeah. Yeah.
5: And shocking.
4: People, I mean, need to do better with their money.
5: Yes. Death threats to four-year-olds. That's shocking to me. And something else that's shocking, $2 trillion sitting in forgotten and abandoned 401ks in this country. Yahoo Finance even calls it a red flag for retirees. So wanted to go through this with you. Talk about risks associated with losing track of your accounts, other than the fact that you just lost that money. Like, what are the other problems that this could create for our retirement?
4: Number one is you're losing track of money. That's never a good thing. If we can solve problem one by finding that money, figuring out where it is, what it's invested in. And many times I've run into people that have old 401ks out there, or even their current 401k, and it's been sitting in cash for 5 to 10 years. And so think of the level of growth that they missed out by either just not paying attention to it or just forgetting about it completely.
5: Do you actually find that there are people coming in to Wealth Standard Financial that have lost 401ks?
4: All the time. All the time. I get the message from them that's like, oh, I found this account. It's like, what?
5: You found this account.
4: But it's so common that this is a thing that people are just grinding and working, and then they'll put things off. People will put things off they know are important until the pain is just too much that they have to figure out a way. And a lot of times, as people start getting closer and closer to retirement, they start to remember, oh, I had a 401k here. I need to consolidate this over there. They start to realize the importance of figuring out where everything is. So having an inventory is basically restocking that pantry with the ingredients that you already have. Looking at where are your 401ks, what are your some old savings accounts, lost accounts from yourself and family members. A lot of times there's just stuff out there that people just have lived life and forgot about. But if you consolidate it, it turns into real money, and then you get it to working for you. And so, then that's going to be a huge benefit to you as you prep for retirement.
5: I want to make sure people listening right now, they're thinking, do I have a lost 401k? It'd almost be like winning the lottery at this point if you had forgotten about it and you can bring it back in. This might be a conversation to have with you, Brian, and with Wealth Standard Financial, because you might be able to help people find some of these accounts, and more importantly, let them know what you could potentially do once you find that money. So let me just make sure that everyone has the number. It's 713-489-7929. That's your direct line to get in touch with Brian Butler and Wealth Standard Financial. Get an appointment set today and start having this conversation. 713-489-7929. And so once we find this money and we're trying to get it back in the fold of our retirement plans, what are some things that we then need to do? Because I've heard that this could really upset the balance of your asset allocations if you don't know what's in those old 401ks.
4: If you are taking too much risk, or in many cases, what I see is people taking too little risk, and you just don't have an investment plan that fits your retirement plan. Figuring out, do you have investments that overlap, or investments that you didn't even realize you had that might not be the best for what you're trying to accomplish? If you don't pay attention to what investments you're in, it could be devastating depending on the level of risk that you need or the type of investments that you have. Just consolidating and figuring out where everything is huge.
5: You talk about the risk of not enough risk, the downside of not enough risk. That kind of sounds counterintuitive to us. Can you explain what the problem would be with not having enough risk?
4: When you're prepping for retirement, everybody has their hands up. So Uncle Sam has their multiple hands in your pocket. So when you're looking at tax, we deep dive into that tax strategy. So there's so many areas from that standpoint, potential Social Security taxation, Medicare surcharges. So you're looking at from that standpoint, then you have healthcare. Healthcare inflation is around 7% a year. So if you're making 4, well, you're losing money every year based on healthcare inflation. And then just general inflation, even if inflation is 2 or 3% and you just have your money sitting in a checking account, or even if you're getting 2 or 3% where you're staying flat, you need that money to grow in retirement because everything is getting more expensive. It's all related to what the ultimate goal is. What is it you want? What do you want your retirement to look like? What income do you need in retirement? And how long can that income last is the biggest one. Because retirement is an exercise in cash flow. And how long is that cash flow going to last? And is it going to last as long as you do? That's the $1 million question.
5: And people, a lot of times from the conversations that I have, don't understand income. They think accumulation, right? We all have this number. For some reason, people think I need $1 million to retire. I need 1.5 million. But why do you need that money? Well, because you need it to generate income, right? That's the real number that we should be paying attention to.
4: I have several clients that have half the money of other clients, but higher income because of the investment choices they're in. Some people have pensions. Some people have guaranteed sources of income, whether that be annuity income or life insurance income, Social Security. When you start doing the income game, sometimes more assets can be good depending on what buckets they're in. Are they in tax deferred? Are they in taxable? Are they tax free? And just figuring out what is your actual income look like? So when clients come in, we give them a base level income that we think can last them through retirement. But then we show them some cash flow options. If the accounts grow to a certain level, we give them an upper guardrail. So that upper guardrail shows, okay, we can give you a raise every month. And then if your assets hit a certain dollar amount on the low end, we give you a bottom guardrail. People see that that's real to them. Because that's a paycheck. This is what your monthly income can look like. And when we run through that exercise, we're doing Social Security analysis, Medicare, tax strategy, inflation, and we're including all of that into that equation so that they can say, I feel comfortable with the investment mix that we have right now, that I can retire and then not necessarily have to worry about it as much.
5: I think it's interesting that you call it a paycheck. Because we think of paychecks from our employers, or maybe if we're business owners, we pay ourselves a salary every year. But it's a good idea maybe to think of it as a paycheck continuing into retirement.
4: It just keeps the flow. You've been used to a paycheck your whole working life. So why not just keep adding to that? So whether you're getting that paycheck every 2 weeks or every month, you build out your budget and then you just keep that pace going. And so when we're paying attention to the types of investments, the type of cash flow that you need, just painting a clearer picture for people is the key, because many people do their own investments. Many people try to do their tax preparation, but they don't have a tax strategy. And many times they're taking too much risk for what they actually need and what they're comfortable with. I get a lot of responses like, oh, my guy is doing great. The market's been up. You have to work really, really hard when the market's on a bull run to lose money.
5: Everybody's guy is doing great.
4: Yeah. Until the market takes a crazy downturn or something like that. How many assets do you have that aren't correlated to the stock market? And if you don't know the answer to that, okay, get a second opinion. Does that mean they're bad? Absolutely not. There's a lot of volatility. And are you comfortable with that? And can that happen right when you need the money?
5: And it's so funny because my dad is one of those people. We've talked about him on the show before. We should have him on the show one day. But he's retired. Both my parents are retired. And he calls the other day and he's like, have you seen what gold's doing? Sari, should we be in gold? Because my husband is also in finance. I'm like, Daddy, I don't know. And it's a little bit late to be having this conversation if you're seeing it all over the news. It's already up. Is that when you go into things when they're already high?
4: And that's the thing. And it just depends. Can you stomach those huge swings in value? And they happen right away. People got no warning with gold and silver when it dropped. And that's the thing with commodities. And do you understand that? Because everybody's running to it. And then guess what? People want to take profits. And then everybody gets out. And so then you're left holding the bag.
5: Don't you think that that's just an example how there's no one, pun intended, golden ticket to this retirement thing? Like, there's no one thing that's going to be your savior. It's a plan that you have to put together with so many components.
4: And it's just like a complicated recipe.
5: Yeah.
4: That complicated recipe has balance, has complementary things in it. But even if you get 99% of it correct, if you add too much of one ingredient, it just ruined the whole recipe. That's the way we're looking at it. Do you have the right mix? Do you have the right ingredients for you? Number one, do they complement what you're comfortable with? Because that range is all over the place. You have people that don't know anything about finance and want to learn a lot. Then you have a lot of really expert people that want someone to complement what they're already doing. And so figuring out the right recipe for you in retirement is the key to what we try to do. The magic is in the mix, and the right mix is different for each person, but that's where the customization comes in. That's where the partnership comes in. And that's why we do this every day.
5: So whether you fall into the category of no idea, or maybe you think that you know a lot about this, but just want a second opinion, someone to look at what you're doing and make sure that you're on the right path, that you've got the right retirement recipe for you and your family. That's why Brian's here. So we invite you to call now and set up an appointment to sit down with Brian and Wealth Standard Financial and make sure your plan is going in the right direction, or come up with a plan. 713-489-7929. 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
5: Since this is The Retirement Chef, talking about food seems like it would be appropriate. And we're talking about Dunkin' Donuts, Brian. Is this someplace that you frequent?
4: Not frequent. We go there every now and then. But, you know, we have the Houston staple of Shipley's Donuts here.
5: So good. You're right. So much better than a Dunkin'. But it's kind of the same style, just better.
4: Absolutely. That's the way we feel.
5: Yes, exactly. Anyone that's had Shipley's probably feels the same. But this gentleman was not from Houston, and he had accumulated like 93,000 Dunkin' Donuts points. And then they changed their policy on him. And I guess he probably got the email and didn't read it and lost 62,000 points overnight, valued at like, I think, $260.
4: Mm-hmm.
5: He reached out to Dunkin'. Can I get the points back? They said no. Apparently, he was saving them to give to his kids so they could eat breakfast when they got their driver's license and were in their own cars.
4: Now, that's commitment right there. Looking out for your kids, right?
5: 93,000 points. I don't know how long it took him to accumulate all of that, but he made a poor decision about using the points, right? The timing was really off. He should have just been getting coffee for himself this whole time, and he would have been able to redeem them. And when you're getting ready to retire, there's more important decisions than when to redeem your Dunkin' points, like when to file for Social Security, because this is one of the most impactful choices that we'll make for our retirement. And the Motley Fool had an article suggesting four questions to help you decide when is the right time. After reading the article, Brian, do you think that these questions could be a good jumping off point for people?
4: Well, I think these questions are great. It's something that you have to ask yourself when you're thinking of Social Security, because it's a big question. Do you take it early? Do you wait till full retirement age? Each one of those have pros and cons to it. And depending on longevity, income, resources, and the like, it's a big decision. The first question is, do you have sufficient resources? If Social Security is only intended to replace about 40% of your income, what about the other 60%? That's the million-dollar question. Do you have other retirement accounts? Do you have annuities? It's a million-dollar question when you're making this decision, because like we always say, retirement is a cash flow exercise. And so if you need to save more, okay, you might have to work a little bit longer and put more money away, or just figure out what tax strategy you're looking at. So that's question one. Question two is, do you suspect you'll live a shorter or longer than average life? None of us know how long we're going to live, but there are statistics out there that saying people are living significantly longer. And I always talk to people about people can live sicker longer. So things and diseases and ailments that would kill you 30, 40 years ago, people are going to be able to live 20 or 30 more years with those same ailments if they take a pill or get a shot or get some kind of treatment. And so just understanding retirement and, okay, if you retire early, so that leads us right into question three. Do you understand how Social Security treats earned income? If you take Social Security early, but you also are still working, So now you have to worry about Social Security taxation. Are you staying within the limits? The IRS is going to hold a dollar for every $2 you earn over $24,480 for the year.
5: That's such a random number.
4: I know.
5: Right. How did they come up with $24,480?
4: Somebody in a back office somewhere said, this will be a number. They don't know where we got it from. Let's throw it out
5: there.
4: We're
5: going to confuse Sari and Brian one day on the Retirement Chef. And then that's our purpose.
4: So it's the taxation and the government. There's somebody somewhere with some formula that we don't know or we'll never figure out. Social Security in its current form is a tax vehicle that's funded by tax dollars. And if there are fewer people paying in, they're going to figure out a way to get that money back somehow, whether that be just decreasing benefits or getting rid of Social Security altogether and coming up with a different plan. Taking it early has an effect now, but it also can have an effect on spousal benefits. Have you planned on how spousal benefits work? So that's the fourth question. So if you're married and your spouse plans to continue claiming spousal benefits, they're eligible for up to 50% of your benefit at full retirement age. So if you retire early and take Social Security early, you're going to receive a smaller benefit, and so will your spouse permanently. And many people don't realize that. And so these decisions have domino effects when you're in retirement, and figuring out what makes the most sense is key. And I've met people that are working two and three jobs in retirement, and they're debating on whether they should take Social Security early. Sometimes it makes sense for them just from a stress standpoint. You working two or three jobs in your 60s, some people love that, and other people are like, I'm just tired. And if you take Social Security early, there may be some benefit just from a quality of life standpoint.
5: I have two questions regarding the spousal benefits and how they work. So remind me, I had two questions, because first I want to invite people to call in and set up an appointment to have this Social Security conversation with you, Brian, and with Wealth Standard Financial, because this is something you don't have to do alone. You just received a lot of information. And Brian does this with people day in and day out. So let him help you make the decision that's best for you and your family. 713-489-7929. If you call that number and request your retirement recipe now, you'll get an appointment to sit down and talk with Brian. 713-489-7929. So the first of my questions, Brian, when we're talking about spousal benefits, do you normally suggest for the higher income earner to wait longer to take their Social Security, no matter what the other partner is doing, because it affects both of them?
4: So if the higher earning spouse waits to take their Social Security, most likely that it's going to continue to grow and be higher, assuming the laws that we have in place continue. And if you do that, and if you do some proper tax strategy planning ahead of time, you can start to minimize some of the required minimum distributions, and then later on reduce the amount of taxation on Social Security, reduce those IRMA premiums on your Medicare. And so if you do some proper tax planning, the larger spouse later on, now you've increased the amount of guaranteed income in retirement at a later stage in retirement, when you really are probably going to need it, because taxes potentially could be higher. Your healthcare costs will probably be more the older you get. And so if you have that additional guaranteed source of income kicking in later in retirement at a higher amount, it can help your overall retirement strategy, take some of the pressure off of your overall portfolio. So all of these strategies work together, and just depending on what works for your individual situation is what we need to figure out from the retirement strategy standpoint.
5: Okay, that all makes sense. And then my second question, because a couple of weeks ago, we had a whole conversation about gray divorce, people over 50 divorcing, and how this is on the rise. If the number is correct in my mind, 36% of divorce in this country today is by people 50 and older. So how does Social Security benefits work if you're divorced for your ex-spouse's benefits, for you to be able to get those?
4: You can get your ex-spouse's benefit if you've been married more than 10 years. and you get divorced. And so it gives you the opportunity to get 50% of that. And I've seen that happen and help augment many people's retirement. I have a lot of teachers, a lot of nurses that paid into the TSA retirement plan for Texas, and they just weren't eligible for Social Security, but their husbands passed away or they were divorced and they still were able to get 50% of their benefits, which helped dramatically their overall retirement. And so there are many things in the tax code that change every administration, that change over time. So paying attention to how some of these things can affect you is huge. And I remember having this exact conversation with a client that was worried about her retirement income. And she said she had her pension from the hospital. She had a small 401k and she was really worried about that. And she had told me that she was divorced, you know, many years ago. And then I asked her, did you get remarried? She said, no. I said, well, you know, you probably can get half of your ex-husband's Social Security. And the way her eyes lit up, she's like, oh, at least I'm going to get something out of him. And so she filed immediately. And when she got that check, she was so happy. And it made a huge difference in her retirement.
5: And whether you want it to affect your ex-spouse or not, it doesn't, right? Like the husband could still get his full Social Security while she's pulling the 50%.
4: That's a great benefit to Social Security. Like I always say, there are some pros and cons. Use all the pros where you can. And so if this can help you, definitely take advantage of it.
5: But again, she didn't know, right? She didn't know that this was a pro that she was able to use until she sat down with you and had the conversation. And I saw a story. This is such a cautionary tale about Social Security, but this one does have a happy ending. So y'all stay with us. There was a 92-year-old woman named Muriel working at a department store down in Florida, I believe. And a client came in or a customer came in and saw her still working, started a GoFundMe page. And when I read the article, over $100,000 had been raised so that Muriel could retire. And in reading what she said, Muriel goes, Social Security is not enough to cover my living expenses. She didn't realize that it wasn't going to be enough, which left her continuing to work. Do you see this as a problem with people that they think Social Security is going to be enough? Or are most of us educated at this point to realize it's only going to cover about 40%?
4: Well, I think because she was 92, she probably wasn't educated when she had a chance to make a difference.
5: Yeah.
4: And so she ended up paying that price later on. I think, let's say somebody 20 years younger than her, 72, they definitely know. And if you're younger than that, you're finding out really quick that Social Security is not going to be enough. And I think most people realize that. Whereas I think people in their 90s, they probably thought, oh, well, I can have a pension or I can have Social Security and that'll be enough to cover my living expenses. But when they were gearing up for retirement, and let's say 30 years prior, she was 62 and she's gearing up for retirement, things were a lot cheaper. You could get houses for $100,000. You could go to the grocery store. You could get value meals from McDonald's for $5 or $6. I look back at some of the movies and I see the prices. And I'm like,
5: on the board at the restaurant.
4: You forget. And things have astronomically gotten more expensive. So Social Security 30 years ago might have been enough. Whereas Social Security today, it just can't grow fast enough to keep up with inflation, to keep up with all the things that are working against you. And so people that retire with just Social Security years ago would not be able to do that in the same way and have the same lifestyle as somebody did the same exact thing today.
5: So we're going to talk. I want to ask you, maybe think about this for just one second. If Social Security is not enough, how can we plan to set up our retirement for success? Meaning like maybe where are some other places that we can plan to get our income? But first, I want to make sure that everyone has your number so that they can call and again, have this conversation about Social Security or have this conversation about your specific retirement recipe. What needs to go into this mix? Let Brian help you. 713-489-7929. If you're 55 and older and looking forward to your retirement, 713-489-7929. 7929.
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5: So, Brian, we were just talking about Muriel, 92 years old, and she was working at a department store. Now a GoFundMe has raised over $100,000 for her to potentially be able to retire. And she kind of got herself in the situation because she thought Social Security would be enough to fund her retirement. She found out, unfortunately, at 92 that that wasn't going to be the case, or she's known for many years, but she's still working at 92 because that's not the case. How can we avoid this? So where else do we plan to take income from besides Social Security in our retirements?
4: Most people have some sort of retirement account, whether it be a 401k or IRA, and it's usually invested in the public markets. And so we call the public markets the stock market. That's what everybody knows it as. Things like the S&P 500, different companies, Exxon, McDonald's, whatever companies that you have in your portfolios. Where most people don't have very much money is potentially in private markets, if it makes sense. So some things that aren't necessarily correlated to the stock market. So it gives you different returns in different environments. And so that's one area where we complement some of the portfolios. And then the next is where most people don't have as many guaranteed sources of income. So we use in this environment right now, fixed indexed annuities, because it gives you some principal protection and gives you a guaranteed source of income. And so you can get protected growth, death benefits, you get a lot of other things. And so we use those sometimes as pension replacements for those people that don't have those. That income lasts for life. When you have a growth engine in the overall stock market, you have some private market things, and then you have a bucket of guaranteed income. When you put them all together, that's part of the retirement recipe that we recommend to people because it gives you a little bit of certainty in certain markets because the fixed index annuity is guaranteed. Your uncertainty, because the markets in the private markets and the public markets are uncertain, that, well, that gives you potential for the upside. And so when you complement these in the right ratios, it gives people a clearer picture and more predictable income in retirement. And so that's where these decisions around, like we talked about, Social Security complementing this, and then those other sources of income adding on top of that, then you start looking at rental income, just other dividends that are out there from private investments you may have had. Building your income plan is one of the biggest parts of your overall retirement plan because we have to know where the money's coming from.
5: It's the recipe that Absolutely. We talked about, right? It's your retirement recipe. And so if you're listening to the show right now and you think that you've got it all figured out, you're like, oh, I've been funding my 401k. My company's been matching it. Like, I'm golden. Maybe you've heard some things so far on the show today that you're like, wait, I don't have that. Or do I need that? What you need to do is at least have a conversation about these things to find out if it would fit into your retirement recipe, if it's an ingredient that you could benefit from. So we invite you to pick up the phone. We're standing by now. We've got people in the office to make an appointment for you to sit down with Brian and have this conversation one-on-one. 713-489-7929. If you're 55 and older and looking forward to your retirement, 713-489-7929. 7929. And Muriel at 92 has well outlived the life expectancy here in the United States, but it has reached an all-time high of 79 years old. The decline of heart disease, cancer, and drug overdoses have all contributed to the shift in this number. Like you say, Brian, we're living sicker longer. And you don't necessarily mean that in a negative way, like people are able to live with maybe a little bit of heart disease because we now have drugs that can help maintain that. Do all of these challenges, as far as a longer life expectancy, change the planning process for our retirement?
4: I would say absolutely yes, because the number one fear people have, no matter how much money they have, is running out of money.
5: Really, like people with, let's say you work with someone that has $10 million, they're worried about running out of money?
4: They are, because when they make a mistake in retirement, it's a much bigger mistake. If you retired with $10 million in 1999, you're at the top of the market, no one could tell you anything. And then 2000 hits, the bubble crashes. Okay, so let's say you didn't make any changes. Now your portfolio may be down 30, 40% or more. Now you're taking income off of that portfolio right in time for 2001 to hit in 9/11 and the market drops again. And if you just stay the course and stay in the market, which most people did not, you still could have a chance to bounce back. But you also are taking those losses and you're taking money out and paying taxes. Then 2002 hits. Enron goes out of business. So now you've just been beat over the head the first 3 or 4 years of retirement. Now that 10 million is now 2 or 3, and you're traumatized and you don't like the stock market anymore. So you may not get that additional growth. We saw this happen. These events happen to people. Just because they happened 25 years ago doesn't mean they can't happen again. And it's a behavior thing. People don't change. People have been doing these decisions in the stock market, jumping in, jumping out since the stock market began in this country. And other stock markets around the world, people did the same exact thing. And so this is human nature. And so that's where having a plan, no matter how much money you have, the mistakes can get bigger just from a stock market standpoint. The more money you have, the more the government is reaching their hand out to take it from you. So if you don't have proper planning and a strategy that can be implemented and adapted to the environment that we're in, you could run out of money.
5: Do you think that we've been lulled into this false sense of security because it has been good for so long? So people who have retired more recently or people who are getting ready to retire maybe have the exact opposite feeling that people had back in 2000, right? They feel like, oh, I'm untouchable right now because things are great. We're just making money hand over fist.
4: If we were the people, let's say in 1992, it starts to really take off and you ride that way from 1992 to 1999. People have been saying that there's going to be this terrible downturn in the market since I remember the first time they were really predicting it was in 2018. It's 2026 now.
5: Yeah, so. We still haven't seen it.
4: And we've had a Democratic administration, Republican administrations, Congress changes, Senate changes. And guess what? The market keeps rolling. Now, you can't predict it based on who's in office. You can't predict it based on technology, because who would have predicted in 1993 what the internet has become? No one. All the information is out there about the stock market and whatnot, but how do you make a decision that fits what you need and help you with your behavior through those additional markets? And so having that partner is what we try to be for people.
5: So Brian's asking you, what's your plan? And if your answer is, I don't have one, it would probably be a good idea to call and get one. 713-489-7929. If you're 55 and older and looking forward to your retirement, call and request that retirement recipe from Brian and Well Standard Financial now. 713-489-7929. And if you just want some more information before you pick up the phone, wealthstandardfinancial.com. You can go there online and check out Brian and the team and see what the process looks like to get that retirement recipe. Brian, as we're living longer, we know that the potential need for assisted living could increase, right? Because that's something that 70% of us are going to need some sort of long-term care as of right now. That's the statistic that we're hearing. But this was surprising. There's a trend among younger generations to keep their loved ones out of senior living facilities. So people are now twice as likely to move a family member into their home as they are to consider an outside facility. So as this becomes maybe the goal, how does that change the planning process and who's usually making that final decision? Is it the retiree or is it the people who are going to be taking care of them?
4: I actually love the idea, if a family is able to do it, of having the older generation live with them. So many cultures around the world, it's the norm for them. And I think it's great for the family overall. You're able to learn from each generation because each generation has something to teach the other. And then just having that dynamic there, I think is something that many people are missing in America. But the consequences are the schedule changes. Who's going to take care of the person? Is it going to be an external person? Are you going to be the one to take care of them? And then are you going to be compensated is another big question. Many long-term care policies allow for a family member to be paid out of the proceeds to take care of them. And so many times it just requires a care plan, a written care plan, and a written caregiver agreement. And there may be a requirement for some level of training or certification, but nothing, you know, onerous. And if you can do that, it can be a great option. If you're not able to have a long-term care policy or something like that, you may be able to be paid through VA benefits. If you are a veteran, if you have Medicare or Medicaid options that are out there, may have some level of pay that can be to a family member if there's a written agreement, maybe a little bit of certification. So a little bit of planning can make this actually a better situation for everyone involved. And I think when people need long-term care or have long-term health problems, being around family, being around people they care for is just one of those things that has no downside. I think it just makes everything better, helps everyone involved, and having that level of love and care for a family member throughout and having them around, I think is great for everyone else.
5: Okay, I want to pause for a moment because some of what you just said is so huge and I think can be so impactful for people listening to this show, because if you are someone who wants to bring a family member into your home and have them loved and cared in this way, and you think, well, I can't afford to do it because I still have to work, right? How am I going to pay for someone else to come into the home? Do I trust someone else? What you just told us, Brian, is there are ways, and this isn't guaranteed for everyone, but there is the potential that you could get paid to take care of your own family member, meaning you could replace your income or at least part of it and be able to stay home with one of your parents. I think that is huge. And I think most people probably don't even know that that's an option.
4: It's an option with definite caveats. Just like we talked about long-term care policies. Some policies allow this 100%. Other policies do not. So depending on the structure that you are having, it makes a huge difference. So you have to review that and you have to review other benefits that you're getting. So whether they be benefits from the government, benefits from the Veterans Affairs Office, and just overall savings plan and agreements that you have in place. Depending on what you're trying to accomplish, you just have to build out a plan within the rules that are there and just take advantage of it. And so we talk about tax strategy all the time, that there are two tax codes, one for the informed and one for the uninformed. And it's the same thing when it comes to insurance, Medicare, Social Security. If you pay attention to all the rules that are available and you stack and complement each one, now you have some opportunities to take advantage, maybe take some pressure off of yourself, and then also help the loved one. And so I think that's a win-win.
5: Absolutely. So if this is a conversation that you would like to continue to have, whether you're the person planning your own retirement, or maybe you're here and you're thinking about a loved one that you have that you'd like to be able to do this with, give us a call. Now's the time to set up these plans before it's too late, before that person already needs the care, right? You got to have the plan and get ahead of it. 713-489-7929. If you're 55 and older, you're looking forward to your retirement and you need a retirement recipe, the number is 713-489-7929, online, wealthstandardfinancial.com.
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5: 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I thought about you, Brian, when I saw this article about most popular dog breeds. In the U.S. right now, Frenchies are still number one. They're cute and they're crazy, but the Dachshund is now number two. And I know you don't have any pets right now, but you had your boys, Timmy and Tommy, for a long time. They were Dachshunds, weren't they?
4: Yeah, I love my boys, Timmy and Tommy. They were brothers. I remember going to get them from a lady. She was a breeder, but she just had two extra puppies and she didn't want to do all the paperwork for their, the AKC registration. I was like, I don't care about that.
5: So you rescued them. You rescued them from that breeder.
4: I remember going and they were, I don't know, 6 weeks, 7 weeks old. And they were in the back, their little floppy ears sitting there. And I was like, okay, I'll take one. And I remember, I think I was 22 when I had them.

0: and he started to whine. I was like, you're going to make me get both of them. And that's exactly what happened. I said, give me the other one.
1: Do you remember who was the whiner, Timmy or Tommy?
0: It was Timmy.
1: Okay. So you were taking Tommy home and Timmy wasn't letting you leave without him as well.
0: Yeah. He was like, let's go. And so, you know, the saga began. The whole family grew up with them running around. They had a lot of personality, very different personalities, which is hilarious. And I swear dachshunds, they're super smart. Super stubborn. So they were definitely meant to be my dog. And I remember Tommy was the one, he was the kingpin of them all. My wife had a dachshund, Jack Russell mix, and she was insane. And
1: it's a lot of energy.
0: And Tommy, we used to tell him he was the boss. You know, he would sit in the middle of the bed and the other ones would try to sneak up and get on the edge. And he would be growling at the website. You have to stop. And then he would wait till I turned my head and he'd be looking at me and I turn around and say, hey, you just look at me. I could talk to Tommy and he understood. And if my wife and I were talking about him without saying his name, we would turn around. He was looking straight at us. He's like, I know you're talking about me.
1: I mean, they become our family members, right? Our pets are definitely, sometimes we like them better than the people in our family, not speaking from experience here or anything.
0: It's hilarious.
1: But those dogs, I think that their popularity is just growing. They might take over the French bulldog sometime soon. Wanted to talk today also, not only about dogs, because we could go on forever. That's so much fun, but millionaires. That's something else that's fun, to be a millionaire. And that grows every day, the number of millionaires in the U.S. So it has a nice ring to it, right? Like, I'm a millionaire.
0: Mm-hmm.
1: But does this milestone still mean what it used to? Because I know for boomers, $1 million sounds like a lot of money, and it is. But what is that really worth these days?
0: Well, and that's the thing, that $1 million is a lot of money in general. But for your individual situation, you have to realize the $1 million, there's nothing being put into it except the growth of the account. When you're working, that million keeps growing because you keep feeding it with your paycheck, with your company match. And the second that stops, now that money all of a sudden has to last 20, 30 years. When you retire or longer. And so it has to grow, it has to be protected, and it has to generate cash flow. Because $1 million on its own sounds great. But if that $1 million can only generate $50,000 or $60,000 and you need 90 or 100, a lot of times that's the disconnect. Because when people are working, we see it all the time with clients that have $1 million, $1.5 million, and they make $250,000 a year. Well, there has to be an adjustment in income. And sometimes they're not prepared for that because their lifestyle is used to that $250,000 income. And we tell them that's going to change. It just has to. Otherwise, you're going to run out of money. Even if you get high rates of return the entire time, you cannot get $250,000 or $200,000 out a year, because just divide 200,000 into a million. The math doesn't work.
1: No.
0: And so when we start showing them what that number actually generates, they start seeing, okay, we need some things that can give us additional income. And so we find that, love it or hate it, this is where we find showing people the power of the stock market, both the public and the private markets. And then pairing these things with annuities gives them dramatic cash flow enhancement. We run into people all the time that love annuities. We run into them that hate them. And it doesn't matter. It's like, how much cash flow can you get? And the main reason people hate annuities is because they think that the money's going into a black hole, that their beneficiaries won't get the death benefit, and that somebody a long time ago had an annuity and nothing was left for the family. We hear that one 100% of the time. Do those annuities exist? Yes. Are there hundreds of other types of annuities and combinations of strategies that are out there? Absolutely. So we structure them based on what's important to you. If death benefit, long-term care, cash flow are the most important to you, well, that's how we structure it. And so just ignoring something that can give you guaranteed income for the rest of your life, no matter whether the money goes to zero or not, I don't see how that's a bad thing. And so when we start showing

0: the cash flow power, it's leveraging. So if your portfolio can generate $60,000 with the stock market returns and whatnot and taxation, what if we can give you $70,000 if you pair it with an annuity? All of a sudden, we increase the cash flow, decrease the level of risk in your portfolio, and also gave you long-term care protections built in without having to qualify for long-term care. All of those things sound good to me.
1: Until you use the word.
0: And that's the million-dollar thing. When I say the word annuity, some people are like, I don't want one. And I ask why, I just don't want one. Which is fine. And then we move on. So it's one of those things that if we can model it, and I try to model things based on math. We'll show you the retirement model with the annuity. We'll show you without. And then you pick. That's the way I look at it. It's so we want to show you the pros and cons. But at the end of the day, this is your money. And so we have to do what you're comfortable with. But I would say 75% of the time, once we model them side by side and they see, oh, I'm getting an extra X from the annuity being added, decreasing the risk, increasing the returns, why wouldn't I do it? And so it becomes one of those things where people run into people that have to sell annuities. We don't have to sell annuities. We don't care. We just want to solve the problem. And so if we can get you more cash flow with less risk in retirement, I mean, what's the downside?
1: So you're saying around 3 out of 4 people that you show these plans to, even if they weren't a fan of an annuity prior, usually pick the plan that has the annuity and that guaranteed piece of income.
0: Yeah, because what we're trying to do is address the concern that you had about annuity. Annuities are loaded question. So there are fixed annuities that give you a guaranteed rate of return for a certain period. So let's say they're giving you 4% for a 5-year annuity. Principal protected, good. Those are the most conservative. Then you have fixed index annuities, which are principal protected, give you some of the upside of the market, give you a death benefit, long-term care enhancements sometimes, depending on what that. Then you have variable annuities, which move up and down with the market. Hot fees are a little bit higher, the upside's a little bit higher, but you also have downside. So, and then there are some other things in between all of those. And it's not just a one thing, like saying stock. I mean, you can have a brand new company that's a tech stock, or you can have Exxon or McDonald's. So there are a lot of different variances in there, and it's just one tool that goes into the retirement recipe. And so when we start blending these different things, we come up with some solutions that make sense based on math. And it's just not, I have no opinion about a stock, a bond, annuity, insurance, any of it. But those are all the tools that we have to make the retirement recipe. And we blend them according to both what you want and what you need. And so when we do that, that's where the help really starts.
1: I think people are going to want that phone number right now to have this conversation, Brian. 713-489-7929. Call now. Set up your appointment. You can come into the office in Houston. You can do it through Zoom, whatever's most convenient for you. But you're going to get someone to look at what you've accumulated and the great job that you've done and try to address your concerns about retirement. That's why you call and make this appointment. 713-489-7929. And as we're talking about millionaire, you know, how far is that really going to get you in retirement? What is the best way, do you think, when you sit down with people, Brian, to figure out what their retirement number is if it's not $1 million?
0: Well, a lot of times people come to us with way less than $1 million and don't think they can retire. But when we start doing the numbers, their investments and assets can generate enough cash flow for them to either retire at the same income they have now or potentially increase that level of income. And my mother was a prime example of that. And so I still remember vividly, I think it was probably 5 years ago now. She was at work and she was like, I'm just tired. And I was like, I know you are, Mom. She worked at my elementary school. So that's how long she was working there. And I said, you know, we probably can get you out of there as soon as you turn, I'm not going to give her age, as soon as you turn X, I'll get in trouble.
1: There's no age shaming here.
0: Absolutely not.
1: No age shaming here.
0: I've learned to keep my mouth closed. But when she hit a certain age, I said, well, you know, you could get half of my dad's Social Security. She's like, well, the Social Security people told me that I can't get it because I worked for HISD for XYZ. And I'm like, nah, that's wrong.
1: One has nothing to do with the other, right?
0: Right. And so I got on the phone, you know, we had a conference call with them and I started bringing up the numbers and what happened. And they were like, oh, well, yeah, she can do that. I said, I knew it. And so, once we found out that number, I said, well, we started doing her retirement recipe and I said, you'll make more money retired than you do working. Now I could tell you what happened. Can you guess what happened?
1: She retired
0: the next day.
1: So whatever your view of retirement is, that's why we're here, to help make that a reality. So give us a call and let us be part of your journey. 713-489-7929. 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